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1: So someone was, you know, people tell me things and I believe it as law. Some guy was telling me the other day, Alejandro is his name, and he was telling me that sharks only eat 10,000 times in their lifetime and that they really don't want to eat you because they don't want to wait. They don't love you and they don't want to waste one of their meals on you. And you're bigger than them generally. And in murky water, they may think that your arm is a fish and that's when they might eat you. And I only bring this up because you guys are surfing now in the ocean, right, Sisney and Tanya?
2: It was actually really fun.
3: So I like got up and my guy, my instructor was like, so, like, you did so amazing. And I was like, I just don't want to get my hair wet. So I just wanted to stay on the board, like no matter what.
2: Come on.
3: And no. And I was like thinking I was so good because I was like, I can ski and I can snowboard. And then I watched the video that they took of me doing the surfing and I was so bad. And my instructor was like holding on to my board. Like he was like swimming with me.
2: That's why you felt like you were so in control.
3: Yes,
1: well,
3: like,
1: you think you're standing up straight. You're bent over. You think you're going for minutes. You're going for 1 second.
2: Yes, I know. So I felt the same way when I looked back at my videos, by the way. I was like, when I was on the board, I was like, oh my gosh, it's like riding a bike. And then I look at the videos. I'm like a grandma on a board.
1: I got to give credit to surfers who are just, they're dedicated to getting out there and getting those waves first thing early in the morning, whether it's cold or cloudy or whatever it is, they're out there getting those waves. And thank you for changing on the side of the road to make me feel inadequate about my body.
2: Yeah.
1: I appreciate it. To the surfers.
2: They change and they get into a towel. Like, it's very impressive.
1: I always catch them. I don't know what it is with my pace. I always catch somebody changing clothes on the side of the road.
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2: Nice.
1: Yeah. I'm a barbacoa. I don't eat meat, but I did. 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
2: Nice.
1: Yeah. 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I don't eat meat, but I did. 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I don't eat meat all the time.
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3: Ryan, we get one ride around the sun, and that's it. This is your go. You get to decide how your day's going to go based on how you live. And so two people live in the exact same worlds, and one's complaining all the time, and one's like, life has never been better. Yeah. And like, I want to be that girl. I want to be the life has never been better girl.
1: Hoda Kotb, she's got a podcast. Tell us about the framing of what you're going to do on this podcast.
3: It's all about infusing life with joy through retreats, through, you know, this app, lots of other reasons. But the premise here is everybody, including myself, we're all starving for inspiration, for something to be infused in us that makes us feel better on any given day. I want whoever's listening to leave a little bit happier, a little bit lighter, a little bit brighter once they stop listening to this with some kind of action. And so I was thinking about things that bring joy.
1: I love it. This is going to be great. So you have to listen to her podcast. Listen to Joy 101 with Hoda Kotb wherever you get your podcasts and feel good afterwards. I mean, this is something where you'll learn something and you'll probably feel pretty good on the inside after you hear it.
3: Right? Love it. Love it. Ryan, what fun. Thanks for having me, honey.
1: You're the best.
3: Okay. Love you too. Bye,
1: Ryan. We'll see you soon.
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0: 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I mean, that is all I want. And for some weird reason, it's like it's law. We're not allowed to have that fondue or that ice cream cake any other night of the year or day of the year other than December 24th.
1: Why? You should just...
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1: Would you ever try and matchmake your kids? 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
2: 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Like Hinge, yeah. 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You give your phone to your parent and say, you know what?
1: You
2: swipe for me. 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
1: Sissany, can you explain what parents are doing and how they're doing this?
2: Yeah, so this kind of stemmed from a few viral stories that have gone all over social. This 27-year-old named Esty moved back home after a really bad breakup, and her mom decided to help her get back out there by literally taking over the dating apps. And she went full matchmaker. She even bought the Hinge Plus account, which I didn't even know that you could pay to get a better Hinge.
3: Yep.
2: Then her daughter was all for it, trusting her mom's opinion, really kind of just stepping into this and starting to go on dates that her mom was choosing for her. And then they basically shared this, and that there's more parents and there's more stories out there of parents doing this now. And as a mom, like, I would love nothing more in a few years to like match my kids up. I mean, we kind of do it now. We kind of do it now. Like, we have friends that are like, oh my God, phew, they're going to marry each other one day, and then we'll be in-laws.
0: All right. Well, let's not wait. Michaela, you're close with your mom. You're of dating age. Let's get her in on this, right? I've talked to her before.
2: Michaela,
0: on
2: would
0: she's
2: you
0: in
2: do
0: Rhode
2: this?
0: Island. She got nothing to do in Rhode Island.
4: But trust
0: swipe for
4: my
0: you.
4: Mom.
2: Come on, you don't know that.
0: Oh, come on.
2: You know what? In all, my sister matched Michael and I up. And
3: sister is very different than mom.
2: But my sister's very momish. Like, she's 8 years older than me, and she's always like that bossy mom feeling of
3: different,
2: a sister.
3: Different than mom.
2: And I'm happy that she matched us. Is my point.
0: You're welcome, Mark. I'm going to give you a segment. You're welcome to call my mother and ask her if she wants to do this for me.
5: Oh, okay.
0: You can do it today, tomorrow, any day. Schedule her. Call Connie.
2: We'll
0: present this idea to her and see. I want to know what she would look for me. Let's ask her that.
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0: I don't text anymore. I just leave voice notes.
2: It's good stuff.
0: And then I always close with thank you, bye. Thank you, bye. Don't know why I close it, but no one else closes theirs out.
2: I want a voice note from you.
0: You do?
2: Uh-huh.
0: Okay. What are you talking about?
2: I don't know. Maybe like
3: a surpriser.
2: Yeah.
0: Okay. I'll surprise you.
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0: 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Sissany, Tanya, everybody's here. By the way, what is the right way to get a number these days? Do you have, can you ask, or do you have to, do you hand them your phone, or do you have to do that thing where they sync contacts?
1: Is it phones?
2: Michaela, you're the, no.
1: Is it phone numbers,
0: Michaela,
1: or is
0: you're
1: it?
0: You're the only one that knows.
1: Or is it IG accounts?
0: Michaela, you meet a dude. Do you like, do that thing where they sync their thing? They just like, it like automatically morphs?
1: Yeah.
0: Or do you give them their phone and put the plus in?
3: I don't know what this is.
0: When you want a guy's number, when you want a guy's number or give your number, do you just hand them your phone and type it in? Do you get their phone and type it in? Or do you do the whoom?
3: I don't. I think they just ask for it, and they either hand me their phone, I give them my number, or okay.
2: Yeah, the whoom thing is very sexy. It's not.
0: But it's fine to hand your phone off.
3: Yeah.
0: It's fine to hand your phone off. But what if you hand your phone off and you don't know their name?
2: So the trick is, here's the trick. If you don't know their name, you take their phone and you say, let me put my phone number in your phone. Oh, wait. No.
0: Okay, well, you haven't done this. You're married.
1: Wow.
2: I just did this with Lisa Vanderpump,
1: Rusty over there.
2: Excuse me. But what you do is you get them, you text them. You have to figure out a way to get them to stop.
0: I'm sorry, everyone.
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0: 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Seacrest is in it. We are going to roll out. By the way, we've discovered it is fine. If you want to get someone's number, take someone's number, just hand them the phone after you hit plus in the contacts. Type it in, get the phone back, move on. We've settled it. 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
1: Good morning, Mix Nation. It's the final July. Sorry, final Wednesday of July. No, it's not the final July.
2: We're almost there. Yet.
1: Final Wednesday of July. I'm Sean Kelly with Miriam Sercal. It's the 29th. And it was raining when I was coming in this morning quite heavily.
2: It sure was. Actually, it also woke me up earlier in the middle of the night. I think it was around 1:30. And then thankfully around 5 o'clock, let's say, it stopped, which is pretty good.
1: Oh, yeah? Yeah, I thought we were supposed to get a lot of rain yesterday. It didn't happen.
2: It was muggy. It was warm. It was actually hotter than expected and quite cloudy. So, no, the rain did hold off. That was pretty good.
1: I had to go to Sterling yesterday, getting some work done to the vehicle. So I was at Boyer Ford in Sterling. Tara and Ethan looking after me. And they gave me a loaner vehicle. And I've had already, folks, four staff saying, Kelly, get a new vehicle? Like, nosy.
2: We can't help it, right? Because we're so used to having you, like, a certain particular car. So if you drive black all your life, and then all of a sudden you got a white car, it's like, whoa, that looks different. Yeah. What happened?
1: Well, I'm getting some work done. And then you, yep. John Spitters, Tim Durkin, and Buzz Collins from our rock station. Hey, Kelly, get a new vehicle?
2: Well, yeah, because we're nosy and nothing much happens at 5 in the morning. So this was like our highlight of the day so far, if you want to call it that.
1: Yeah. Well, it's a white Ford Bronco. And it's a loaner from Boyer Ford in Sterling. You were saying, oh, did you not know O.J. Simpson drove a Bronco?
2: Well, I said he made it really famous.
1: Yeah. Anyway, it's kind of cool.
2: It's a cool car. It is.
1: You like it?
2: Yeah, I like it.
1: Yeah. That's cute.
2: But O.J. Simpson did make it super famous after that, you know, car chase. Yeah. Can't help but think about that.
1: Yeah, so thanks for noticing.
2: That's a nice car. I hope you get yours back. I'm used to you driving your car. It just looks weird.
1: No, but you and your three colleagues here being very nosy at 4:30 in the morning. Oh, Kelly got a new car.
2: Yeah, it's like, what's up about that? Why did you tell us?
1: They set up a group chat, folks. I went through couple of my drawers yesterday in the kitchen.
2: Mm-hmm.
1: Trying to clean it up a bit. You know what I mean? I'm a kind of a... Are you a rat packer?
2: No, actually, but my husband is. So I always, every now and then, I got to start clearing and throwing things away.
1: Yeah, I'm a rat packer. There was cords for blackberries. And I said, maybe I'll need those to charge the blackberries in my office if whoever needed it. Like,
2: yeah, but not
1: I'm
2: anymore.
1: Always, I know, but I'm always finding an excuse. You know what I mean?
2: Do people even use blackberries?
1: No, they don't, but I have. I have like five or six in my office, as you know, along the shelf.
2: I know. I always want to go in there and just take a big black bag.
1: And dump them?
2: Obviously.
1: No, I want those for nostalgia. Maybe the Glanmore National Historic Museum would like one. But I just thought I would bring these in this morning. You're always one looking for pens. This was in the drawer, not open. Four medium retractable ballpen pens. Designed for smooth, bold writing. Rubberized comfort grip.
2: Cool.
1: So I brought that in for us.
2: Oh, that's really nice. Thanks. And you got different colors so then we can know which one's which.
1: Yeah.
2: Well, that's pretty neat.
1: That's very kind. I made a donation to the studio. Dr. Julie Galthorpe in this morning. Miriam suggested to Dr. Galthorpe a couple of weeks ago, I remember the conversation in the studio, this might be a topic, and Julie's going to talk about it today. Thanks to the endorsement of Miriam Sercal. Today's topic, I am angry with my in-laws about how they treated my spouse as a kid. Did you really come out? Is this really...
2: No. Yeah, just something random, right? Well, it's pretty interesting because everything starts, you know, with childhood and the way a person's childhood unfolds, shapes the person they grew up to become. My I think it's pretty cool.
1: Yeah?
2: Yeah.
1: How have you noticed the back-to-school ads already?
2: I have. I did notice that. Yeah. Made me think already. We haven't reached August yet, but it's never too early.
1: Over 50% of parents plan to spend between $100 to $300 on back-to-school shopping for their children. The cost of everything has gone up. Back to school in what, 5 weeks? Is it 5 weeks?
2: Around that. It's early. It's in the first week of September.
1: Yeah. Anyway, we got lots to go this morning on the show. We hope you have a chance to spend some time with us. Our destination summer road trip tune, Long December by the Counting Crows with Belleville Volkswagen and Mix 97. 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You instantly qualify for a really fun getaway in the Kitchener-Waterloo area.
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1: Yeah. 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
1: There's a gentleman that used to work in Belleville at the Intelligencer by the name of Bryce McVicker. Bryce was a reporter here, and he's friends with Miriam's husband, Derek Baldwin. And you are always talking about Bryce and some of the stories. But one story this morning, Miriam, that caught your eye.
2: It sure did, and it gained a lot of traction this morning on Reddit. Bryce works for the Brunswick News, and a lady was on the beach when she wrote about it, and it just really caught my attention whether these things happen in Ontario. So this woman's at the beach in her bikini, and it's a lovely day. She takes off her bikini top, as you would do on the beach. Why not? So a lifeguard comes over and asks her, you know, ma'am, can you please put on your bikini top? Because everything was quite exposed. And she refused in her right because it is legal to do so. And after like 20 minutes later, a cop came and asked her politely, ma'am, can you put your top on? And she refused. And now she's filed a complaint against the police saying, you know, it's in her civic right and she cannot be told to cover up on the beach. And lots of people on Reddit got my attention because this rule happened here in Ontario where they ruled that, yes, it is legal, obviously, depending on the situation. But if you go to Presqu'île Park, Sandbanks, you can take off your bikini top, no problem. And it got me thinking, like, yeah, what is the difference between a man and a woman? You got lots of men, they're bigger boobs than women and, you know, stomach hanging out, and they're all proud with everything hanging. Yep. Why do women have such hang-ups when it comes to showing off our bodies? And we've got every right to, you know, bear it all.
3: And it's not
2: summer.
3: A new rule either. It's been around for like 30 years or something.
1: It's 30 plus years. I remember it was a university student in Guelph. Her name was Gwen Jacobs. Some of our audience might remember that. Where she walked downtown Guelph with her shirt off. She was topless. And she got charged and went through courts. And that was the change, three decades plus, that allowed women, I guess, to express their freedom if they would like to be
2: topless
1: at a beach. I mean, I don't frequent the sandbanks or Presqu'île or beaches. Is it happening?
2: I don't see it. I was just at the beach a couple of weeks ago, and I didn't see any women topless, and I actually didn't know that it was legal, because in Europe, well, you see everyone topless.
1: Yeah. Yeah.
2: And over here, I'm like, why do you don't see that
3: culture,
2: enough?
3: Right? Different culture.
2: Yeah,
1: well, you see it at the resorts in the wintertime over the years, the different places we've been to. You can take a walk on the beach at the resort, and every third, fourth women are topless. And,
3: I would assume a lot of them are probably European women.
2: Yeah, because they've grown up with that kind of culture where you're not ashamed of your body.
3: Yeah,
1: 90% of the women on the beach party from this area do go topless, but we don't make a big deal about it. What?
3: I'm sure. Yeah. Myself, I was like, I need to cover them up. Only because if I want to run along the beach, listen, I got big ones.
2: But what happens if you're lying and you just want to, you know, you don't want to get those uneven tan lines?
3: Well, sideways, and then I'll have really weird tan lines. So, no, I'm keeping them contained.
1: Elena Cameron being transparent this morning with Mix Nation. How about yourself, Miriam? Would you feel comfortable going topless?
2: You know what? I've never been saying.
1: Elena Cameron being transparent this morning with Mix Nation. How about yourself, Miriam? Would you feel comfortable going topless?
2: You know what? I've never

0: out there to look at someone's body and criticize or analyze.
1: And it should not be sexualized. That's the problem.
0: No, exactly. I mean, I am very, to be honest with you, very paranoid about, because you touched on man boobs or guts hanging, and I'm not in the shape I was maybe 9 months ago. And that was a joke.
1: Okay.
0: But I'd like, you know, for guys sometimes we're sensitive, but you get to the age where you say, screw it, who cares?
1: Yeah, right? You got to just forget That's about right. it and yeah. just be like, you know what?
0: Yeah.
1: Let's all be free out here.
2: Oh, my, what a bunch.

0: morning. It's 6 o'clock. Overcast and showers again today. Humid with a high of 24 degrees. Currently, it's 19. I'm Eleni Cameron with your Mix 97 News Update. 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
0: A Prince Edward County woman facing a criminal harassment charge.
4: On Wednesday at around 10 a.m., Belleville police say they responded to a report of harassment at a business parking lot in the city's north end. A man reported to police that he had been followed by vehicles throughout the morning. When officers arrived, they spotted the suspect vehicle in the parking lot and spoke with the occupant. Following an investigation, police say a woman had been following the man and attempting to find his residence. It was further reported that the woman drove her vehicle aggressively within the parking lot to block the man's vehicle. 52-year-old Pamela McConkie of Prince Edward County was arrested and charged with criminal harassment. She was released on an undertaking with a court date in October. For Quinty News, I'm Alan Michael Steele.
0: Brighton looking at the future of recreation for the municipality. At Monday's meeting, council received a feasibility study on what a redeveloped multi-use indoor recreation facility would look like. Mayor Brian Ostrander says the current facilities at King Edward Park, including the arena and curling club, are aged and will need updating. The study considered replacing the current setup, but Ostrander says people may want more.
5: The conversation around the table was, you know, that's probably not good enough. What we need to see is what does it cost to both replace and expand what we have today. So, yes, we need a nice surface. Yes, we need a curling rink. But we also want to know what it's going to cost to add aquatics to the mix and a gymnasium and meeting space.
0: Staff have been asked to provide council with costings for various options with a report not expected before the next term of council. Japan's prime minister says the death toll from Tuesday afternoon's powerful earthquake in southwestern Japan has climbed to 20 people, with many others injured or still missing. The magnitude 7.1 quake struck the Kumamoto area on the southern main island of Kyushu. Japanese soldiers have joined in search and rescue operations at a badly damaged shopping mall and collapsed houses. Hard-hit areas are also dealing with power outages and all during a heat wave where temperatures were forecast to top 32 degrees Celsius. A House of Commons committee to hold a special meeting today about the Gordie Howe International Bridge, as Ottawa faces more questions about tweaks it made to its revenue-sharing agreement with the U.S. The meeting is expected to be mostly administrative, with MPs set to discuss the scope of the study and a list of witnesses. The bridge linking Windsor with Detroit, and which Canada footed the cost of building, opened months later than planned this past Monday. The proposed agreement in principle to open it says Canada will share half of net toll revenues with the U.S. for the next 15 years. Eligible Canadian adults can now get their passport renewals online. To qualify, you must have an address in Canada, be older than 16 when you got your last passport, and must have received it within the last 15 years. Immigration Minister Lena Diab says applicants will still need to get a passport photo taken by a commercial photographer and submit a digital copy when applying online. People who apply online should expect to receive their new passports within 20 days. And that's news.
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0: 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Highway 49, south of York Road, Deseronto. Cloud49.ca. Toronto Blue Jays fell 8-6 to the Washington Nationals last evening. Treya Savage will get the ball this afternoon as the Jays look to win the rubber match of their series. In the WNBA, the Toronto Tempo fell to the Minnesota Lynx 193. They'll meet again at Scotiabank Arena in Toronto tomorrow night. The U14 AA Quinty Skyhawks rolled past the Guelph Griffins 28-6 Sunday to take the Ontario Summer Football League title. 12-year-old Belleville swimmer Liv Hunt won 5 medals earlier this month at the Ontario Swimming Championships, including 3 gold. And it was a medal-winning weekend for the Quinte Legion Lynx at the Athletics Ontario Championships. Annabelle O'Quine-Satry struck gold in the U16 girls pole vault. Teammate Georgia Thompson brought home bronze in the U14 discus. And Amazon Prime Video to exclusively stream Wednesday night NHL games in Canada under a new 12-year sub-licensing deal with Rogers. It follows Rogers' decision not to renew its sub-licensing deal with the CBC. Make satellite weather. Overcast and showers today, breezy at times, a humid high of 24 degrees. Tonight, some showers early on in the evening, then clearing overnight, breezy, the low 15. A mix of sun and cloud tomorrow. There is still a chance of showers, the high 26 degrees and humid. Friday, sunshine and 28. Right now, it's 19 degrees. 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
9: Good morning. It's a clear drive on the 401 in both directions. Belleville and Trenton streets look good. Highway 62 and 37 are also clear heading out towards the 401. And I'm not seeing any major construction-related delays yet on Highway 49. 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With the latest traffic, I'm Antonia Altavante.
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0: Shania Twain. Dirty Rosie on Quinty's Best Variety, Mix 97. That's from Little Miss Twain's album that came out last Friday. Good morning. I'm Sean Kelly, Miriam Sirkel. We're live in Studio 97. Overcast today, showers, breezy at times. It's going to be humid, 24, the expected high. Right now at Mix 97 in Belleville,
1: it's 19.
0: It's muggy out, too.
1: Watch out for the frizzies, though. That's what I have to deal with this morning.
0: Yeah, with your hair.
1: With the hair. It's all over the place.
0: Dr. Julie Galthorpe coming up this morning just after 7:30 today. I'm angry with my in-laws about how they treated my spouse as a child. We'll get into that with Dr. Julie Galthorpe just after 7:30 this morning. Plus, we have our Belbo Volkswagen Summer Destination Road Trip song. It's Long December by the Counting Crows. When you hear that song, be caller 9. You instantly qualify for a great prize pack.
1: You qualify for the Bingaman's Ultimate Playcation Package, which also includes bowling, golf passes, whole bunch of fun stuff, and a gift card to Boston Pizza.
0: Beautiful. Keep listening for Long December by the Counting Crows. And last night, my young lad, Liam, surprised me with a new barbecue. He knew I was missing one, missed cooking on one. And he got me a new barbecue. He set it up as well.
1: Wow.
0: I was really impressed. And so I got some leftover pork chops this morning. Can't wait to get into them.
1: Nothing tastes as good as
0: no.
1: You know, something on the barbie. It's delicious.
0: Exactly.
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0: It's Ella Langley, Morgan Wallen. I can't love you anymore on Mix 97. Weather update this morning for Friel Heating and Air Conditioning. Here's what staff meteorologist Kevin Williams is predicting for this Wednesday morning.
1: Well, you're in for a cloudy, muggy, and warm day. Later on, we'll increase up to 24 degrees and going down to 16 tonight and tomorrow. Could see a chance of showers in the afternoon and highs of 26. And right now, it's 20. And that's today's weather update for Friel Heating and Air Conditioning.
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0: Good morning. It's 6:30. Overcast with showers today. A little bit windy and humid. The high 24 degrees. Currently, it's 19. 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
0: Summer travel plans could be upended for thousands of people as the clock ticks toward a strike deadline that could see 4,400 WestJet flight attendants hit the picket line as soon as Sunday. Cabin crew at the Calgary-based airline voted 99% in favor of a strike mandate in mid-July. A key stumbling block in ongoing talks has been compensation for what QP has called unpaid work done on the ground. A Prince Edward County woman faces criminal harassment charges following an investigation by Belleville Police. Last Wednesday, a male in a North End business parking lot reported he'd been followed by vehicles throughout the morning. Police say a female had been following the male, attempting to find his residence while also trying to block him in the parking lot. 52-year-old Pamela McConkie is charged. Brighton Council has approved a revised plan for a subdivision on Ontario Street. Stallwood Homes initially planned to build 68 units on a 5.3-hectare parcel on Ontario Street just south of Westview Drive. The revised plan and zoning will allow for approximately 83 to 105 residential units consisting of single-detached, semi-detached, and a mix of row houses and stacked row houses done in two phases. Mayor Brian Ostrander says changing the density target will see more homes built on smaller lots. However, they're expected to be more affordable than the larger homes and lots of the original plan. A former federal Conservative cabinet minister is set to enter the race to become Toronto's next mayor. Chris Alexander will officially register his campaign today. The former member of parliament for Ajax Pickering says in a news release that Toronto gave him everything but has been unnecessarily standing still. Alexander was the immigration minister in Stephen Harper's government from 2013 through 2015 and spent 2 years as Canada's ambassador to Afghanistan a decade later. And a Trenton woman has won $100,000. Judith M., a retired educational assistant, decided to scratch her crossword tripler ticket while watching the Toronto Blue Jays game and won the top prize. She says she looks forward to using her winnings for traveling. The winning ticket was purchased at Metro on Quinty Street in Trenton. OLG has updated its privacy policy and no longer releases the names of winners. In sports, Toronto Blue Jays fell 8-6 last night in Washington. WNBA, the Toronto Tempo, lost 193 to the Minnesota Lynx. Mixed satellite weather. Kevin Williams forecast calling for an overcast day with some showers, humid and breezy at times as the high reaches 24 degrees. Tonight, mainly cloudy. Some showers early on, the low 16. Tomorrow, cloud, chance of showers, but a little bit of sun in the afternoon, 26 and humid once again. Sunshine and 27 degrees on Friday. Right now, it's 19. 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
0: Valerie Hood, Springbrook. 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Kevin Williams, good morning.
3: Hey there, Sean. Miriam, good morning. Thank you. Good morning, Sean. The greatest looking morning out there. Not a super day coming up, but the area of low pressure that has plagued us of late will depart tomorrow, paving the way for some nice weather to close the weekend to start the weekend. Our call for today, cloudy for the most part, a little breezy, a little clammy. Be a few passing showers, a bit of drizzle here and there. The high today, 24. Rather cloudy tonight with a leftover shower or two, the low 16. But tomorrow morning, cloud and a shower, then some sun will poke through the cloud, the high 26, and a good deal of sunshine, a pleasant Friday, the high 27. Again, for Sean, today, looking at a cloudy sky most of the time. A few brief showers and bits of drizzle with a top temp of 24. I'll throw it back to you.
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0: Brian Adams, Cloud Number 9 on Quinty's Pest Variety, Mix 97. Good morning. Overcast, showers today, humid, 24. The high, it's 22 right now at the Mix. Alana Cameron joining Miriam and I in Studio 97. I just watched the video, ladies, of Tony Romo, well-known CBS NFL broadcaster, former National Football League quarterback.
1: Dallas Cowboy, yeah.
0: Yeah, he was stopped last week in Wisconsin. I guess he was at a charity event. The video has been released now of his DUI arrest.
1: Mm-hmm.
0: And it was kind of interesting. Did you see it?
1: I haven't watched it yet.
0: Yeah, it's very interesting. He doesn't look impaired, but mm-hmm. he failed all the sobriety tests and some slurred speech. So I guess, yeah, he did look a little like he had too much to drink, right?
1: You have lots of money. Uber it.
0: Yeah.
2: I don't know. I just find it really weird when I hear all these stories like Justin Timberlake, and then you got Tiger Woods thing, and now this guy. And I'm like, come on, dude. It's not cool. I don't know why they do it. Like, Alana, Uber it. You got the money. It's not like broke, right?
1: Yeah.
0: Sense of entitlement, maybe?
2: Yeah. Maybe they think they're above the law. I don't know, but it's not fun, especially when they see themselves later sober on social media. It's
0: yeah.
2: like, oh my God, you know, facepalm.
0: Yeah, that's got to be embarrassing.
2: Of course. And his family as well. It's like, dude, what are you doing?
0: Yeah, luckily nobody was hurt.
2: Mm-hmm. Yeah.
0: Yeah. You reported this morning, Alana, that a woman in Quinney West, $100,000 richer.
1: Yeah,
0: that's a good story.
1: Ticket, one of those crossword scratch tickets. And yeah, her name's Judith. And yeah, she won $100,000. Not too shabby. I guess she's going to do some traveling.
0: Yeah, she bought the ticket at the Metro in Trenton, but she didn't check it until she was sitting at a Toronto Blue Jay game.
1: I guess she was watching the Jays game. I think just on TV.
0: Oh, on TV. Okay. Yeah, that's kind of cool. You had mentioned, too, that they're OLG not announcing last names, is that right?
1: They've changed their policy, so no more last names.
2: Yeah. All right, well, that makes sense.
0: $100,000, what a nice win. That would help some, like,
2: really
0: $100,000 come my way, mm-hmm. I'd be okay with that.
2: Yeah.
0: You could pay off some bills and, as the winner said, go on a nice trip and...
2: And as she's retired, I'm sure you know she hasn't really traveled much in her life because she's always been busy. So now as a retiree, get to enjoy life, go to the East Coast, and her dream vacation of Hawaii. And I thought, you know, you go, girl.
1: I'd love it. I've never been to Hawaii.
2: Me neither.
1: Have you, Sean, been to Hawaii?
0: Yeah.
1: Yeah?
0: Went there for the honeymoon.
2: Oh, it's supposed to be a beautiful place.
1: Was it nice?
0: Yeah, the honeymoon. As I speak as a divorced dad. Yeah, yeah. Thanks a lot, Alana. Thanks, Miriam. Yeah. Still have the photos? Yeah. Oh, yeah. It's my profile pic on Facebook.
2: Here, let me show you them. They're
0: Thanks. What's coming up this morning at 7 o'clock from the news center, Alana Cameron?
1: Well, if you are planning to travel and you are going to fly with WestJet, you might be a little antsy right now because they could be going on strike, the flight attendants. Yeah.
0: Yeah. When I was on a WestJet flight to Montego Bay, Jamaica, a couple weeks ago, I was talking to some of the staff, and they were anticipating a strike, mm-hmm. and not good for those who, and a lot of people travel, whether it's in Canada or around the world,
1: yeah.
0: and mm-hmm. use WestJet. This is not good.
2: No.
0: Yeah, let's hope that there's a settlement. I was speaking to one of the employees and said, she was telling me that we don't get paid when we're sitting you down into your seat, welcoming you on the plane. They're actually working, but they don't get compensated for that time
1: mm-hmm.
0: frame.
1: Which I think was also a main, because it was that Air Canada flight attendants went on strike, what, about a year ago, maybe? And it was, you know, similar.
0: Same thing.
1: Similar issues, yeah. saying that, you know, we're not being paid for all the work we're doing.
0: Well, the latest on that coming up this morning at 7 with Alana Cameron from the News Center.
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1: Good morning. It's 7 o'clock. More showers today. The high 24 degrees, windy and humid. Right now by the Bay of Quinte, it's 19. I'm Eleni Cameron with your Mix 97 News Update. 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
1: The clock ticking toward a strike deadline that could see 4,400 WestJet flight attendants walk off the job as soon as Sunday. Canadian Press reporter Christopher Reynolds has details on the efforts underway to reach a tentative contract agreement.
4: Cabin crew at the Calgary-based airline voted 99% in favor of a strike mandate back in mid-July, and intense negotiations have been ongoing since then on a new contract. The issue is compensation for work done on the ground.
1: Past airline labor standoffs have prompted a ramp-up in flight cancellations a couple of days before the strike, which must be preceded by a 72-hour warning from the union. It means unless a deal is reached, some flights could start to be grounded by Friday. A Canadian facing espionage charges in Belgium will remain held in pretrial detention. It was announced Saturday that a Canadian national of Chinese origin had been arrested on allegations of spying and participating in a criminal organization. The female suspect worked as an intern at NATO's Supreme Headquarters, Allied Powers Europe, in Belgium. The Belgian Federal Prosecutor's Office says the suspect came to the attention of SHAPE's security services, who reported the matter to Belgium's military intelligence agency. A Prince Edward County woman facing a criminal harassment charge. Last Wednesday morning, Belleville police responded to a report of harassment at a business parking lot in the city's north end. A male reported he'd been followed by vehicles throughout the morning. When officers arrived, they spotted a suspect vehicle in the parking lot and spoke with the occupant. Investigation revealed a female had been following the male, attempting to find his residence while also trying to block the male in the parking lot. 52-year-old Pamela McConkie was arrested and charged. The arena and curling rink in Brighton are not getting any younger, and council's considering what to do with the town's recreation facilities at King Edward Park. This week, council received a feasibility study on what a redeveloped multi-use indoor recreation facility would look like. Mayor Brian Ostrander says the current facilities, including the arena and curling club, are aged and will need updating. Monday's report did not include the potential for aquatic facilities, but Ostrander says council directed staff to consider what that might look like.
5: The one thing about aquatics is it's a cradle-to-grave kind of recreational opportunity. It's, you know, everybody can use it. And, you know, it's the one thing I've heard for the last probably 20 years, that folks in Brighton want a pool.
1: Staff have been asked to provide a report, which likely won't happen before the next term of council begins. And KFC founder Colonel Sanders' signature black bow tie, original cash register, and dozens of other personal items sold Tuesday night in a public auction. The largest sale of the night, $30,000 for Sanders' personal 1964 planner with a handwritten list of herbs and spices. It was the subject of an early 2000s lawsuit filed by KFC to keep its contents private, but the suit was later dropped. Sealed bids for the dinner house and Sanders' former home, which he named Blackwood Hall, will be taken until Friday. And that's news.
6: I love the county and I back the build. 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
8: 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Treya Savage gets the ball this afternoon. The Jays look to win the rubber match of their series with the Washington Nationals at 105. They lost 8-6 last night. Belleville's Liv Hunt made an impressive splash at the Ontario Swimming Championships earlier this month. Five medals for the 12-year-old, including three golds in her category. The U14AA Quinney Skyhawks, the winners of the 2026 Sandy Ruxtel Cup. The Skyhawks beat Guelph at Western University Sunday by a score of 28-6. A medal-winning weekend for the Quinney Legion Lynx at the Ontario Championships in St. Catharines. Annabelle O'Coin Satria Gold in the U16 Girls Pole Vault. Georgia Thompson, a U14 Discus Bronze. 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Amazon Prime Video has landed exclusive Canadian streaming rights for Wednesday night NHL games, plus select playoff games. It is a new 12-year sublicensing deal with Rogers. In the WNBA, the Toronto Tempo fell to Minnesota 100-93. The two teams will meet again at Scotiabank Arena tomorrow night. And that's sports. I'm Tim Durkin.
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1: 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Overcast with showers today, a little bit windy, humid too as we head to a high of 24 degrees. Tonight mostly cloudy, some showers still possible early on, then a low of 16 degrees. Cloud tomorrow, chance of showers. Afternoon sunny periods, humid and 26, sunshine 27 for Friday. Right now, it's 19. 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
12: We're still clear on the 401 in both directions. Belleville and Trenton streets look good. Highway 62 and 37 are smooth sailing in both directions, and Highway 49 announcing any heavy construction-related delays yet through Bethesda. 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With the latest traffic, I'm Antonia Altabonte.
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0: We have a winner this morning, Alicia Davis. She was our winner this morning with Little Stinkers. She knew the right answer. It was pretty easy.
1: Yeah, it was the cat. Most popular pet in Canada. Congratulations.
0: 9 million cats in Canada?
1: Yep, 9 million.
0: Wow.

0: Entertainment this morning at 7:20. What's going on this morning, Miriam?
1: I'll start off with Kevin Hart's new movie, 72 Hours. It's the number one most watched movie on Netflix with over 22 million people watching it during its opening weekend. Macaulay Culkin, well, he met with Disney executives in the studio to pitch a new Home Alone movie. And the concept's where an adult Kevin gets locked out by his own child who sets traps for him.
0: Come on, really?
1: Yes, and it's on the way. Deadpool 4 is on the way. And the legal drama surrounding Ryan Reynolds' wife, Blake Lively, has made some studios cautious about now working with Ryan. Eminem is auctioning off more than 100 pairs of trainers from his own personal collection. They'll all be available next month for his Marshall Mathers Foundation. And finally, Keith Richards is eyeing a stage comeback. Despite age issues and a canceled Rolling Stones tour, he wants to start touring possibly by next year, 2027.
0: Look forward to that. Birthdays this morning for Mary Brown's Chicken in Belleville. Who's celebrating?
1: Have one special birthday, Olivia Miracle, and she's celebrating her first birthday. Aww. Where has the time gone? There's lots of love from Mandy, Danny, Katie, Haley, Cody, Rollin, Logan, Kaylee, Big Kaylee, Bennett, and Ashton. And celebrities sharing your birthday, Bruce Springsteen's wife and E Street Band member Patty, she's 73, and legendary Canadian artist Geddy Lee from Rush. He's 73 today. Our birthday winner with Mary Brown's Canadian Chickens, Canadian Farmers is Olivia Miracle. Enjoy your big day, Olivia, and happy birthday.
0: And if you'd like to get your birthday or announcement to us, it's real easy.
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0: Wednesday, July the 29th, final Wednesday of the month of July. Weather update for 10 Fitness in Trenton staff meteorologist Kevin Williams with this report.
1: Well, you're in for another warm, cloudy, muggy day. Grab an umbrella on your way out because you might need it later this afternoon. Chance of showers and highs of 24. And tomorrow, cloudy with some afternoon sunshine and highs of 26. Right now, it's 22. And that's your latest weather update for 10 Fitness in Trenton.
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0: Easy Feeling. Great song if you're enjoying your coffee on the deck this morning with Mix 97. Coming up with Dr. Julie Galthorpe today, the topic, I'm angry with my in-laws about how they treated my spouse as a child.
1: Yeah, and it's something that really affects, well, lots of people in Mix Nation.
0: Lingering effects. We'll get into that with Dr. Julie Galthorpe this morning in about 10 minutes.
2: Good morning. It's 7:30. An overcast day with showers and a high of 24 degrees. It'll be humid, too. Right now, it's 19. I'm Eleni Cameron with your Mix 97 News Update. 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
1: A new report suggests data breaches are becoming more costly for Canadian companies. Research from tech giant IBM suggests Canadian organizations paid an average of $7.11 million per data breach this year, up from $6.98 million covering the same period studied last year. The average breach exposed 28,500 records, up 8%, and it took 6% longer, or an average of 205 days, to detect and contain a breach. Brighton Council has approved a revised plan for a subdivision on a 5.3-hectare parcel of land on Ontario Street, just south of Westview Drive. Stallwood Homes originally planned to build 68 units, but the revised plan and zoning will allow for 83 to 105 residential units consisting of single-detached, semi-detached, and a mix of row houses and stacked row houses done in two phases. Mayor Brian Ostrander says changing the density target will see more homes built on smaller lots, but they're expected to be more affordable than the larger homes and lots of the original plan. Northumberland OPP reminding residents to remain vigilant as fraudsters continue to use a variety of tactics to target members of the public. Police have received reports of various scams, including suspected artificial intelligence-generated phone calls, fraudulent investment opportunities, online marketplace scams, phone upgrade scams, and fake prize notifications. In one recent incident, a resident received a phone call believed to have used AI-generated voice technology to solicit donations for ongoing wildfire relief efforts. Fortunately, no financial loss was reported. Former Conservative Cabinet Minister Chris Alexander today set to register his campaign to become Toronto's next mayor. In a news release, Alexander says that Toronto has unnecessarily been standing still. The former immigration minister's campaign touches on several points like bettering the city's economy, transit, and housing. Incumbent Mayor Olivia Chow and Councillor Brad Bradford also in the mayoral race. It's been a summer of soggy misery for Albertans. Alberta's capital's already broken the record for its wettest summer ever. Edmonton's been saturated by 580 millimeters of rain, handily beating the record of 417 set way back in 1953 from June through August. Frequent intense storms have routinely flooded roads and basements and canceled events. In sports, Blue Jays lost to the Washington Nationals 8-6, while the Toronto Tempo lost 193 to the Minnesota Lynx. Mixed satellite weather. Showers today, a little bit breezy and humid, the high 24. Mostly cloudy tonight, some showers still possible early on, dropping down to 16 degrees. Tomorrow cloud, chance of showers, some afternoon sunny periods though, a humid high of 26. And Friday looking great, sunshine and 27 degrees. Right now, we're sitting at 19. 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
0: Thanks, Eleni. 7:32 at the Mix Morning Crew. How about yesterday's 925 songs? We'll take the third caller through, 962-9700. If you can identify all three songs, you win with the Mix in Montana's.

0: Williams, happy on Mix 97. Congratulations. Very happy listener in Trenton this morning. She works at the Crown Ridge Nursing Home, Lisa Masterson. She was our winner this morning with the Montana.
1: She was. Congratulations,
0: 925
1: Lisa.
0: Contest. She was funny. 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His report is brought to you by Upper Canada Waterproofing. Don't wait for the next storm. 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Mr. Williams, I got a favor to ask.
2: Okay.
0: Saturday, August the 15th is the 5th Belleville Caribbean Festival in downtown Belleville. Can you predict the weather this far out, or do I have to give you another week in a bit?
2: Well, here's what I will say about the weather that day with some certainty, Sean.
0: Okay.
2: Conditions on that day, the projection is that there will be weather.
0: Thank you for that.
2: You're welcome. You see, you just can't get that kind of prediction just anywhere.
0: No.
2: Well, you know, when we get within about 9 or 10 days, I can do a trend for you. Get within a week, I can be a little more specific, and I will do that. It's a great event. You know, I know you love Jamaica. We love Jamaica. We've spent several vacations down in Jamaica Mon, and love the people, love the land. And for us, not really Caribbean weather today, that's for sure. It'll be humid, yes, but not very warm, and there'll be a few scattered showers and sprinkles. But the area of low pressure that's been plaguing us down over Long Island now will depart tonight, paving the way for clearing tomorrow. We're still bullish on some nice weather here Friday and Saturday. Enjoy those 2 days because the rest of the long weekend looks unsettled with some showers coming Sunday, Monday. For the day today, kind of cloudy, kind of clammy, a little cool for the season. There'll be a few passing showers and bits of drizzle. The highest temperature, 24. Tonight, leftover cloud cover and a shower or two. We're down to 16. But tomorrow, after a morning shower, the cloud breaks for a bit of sun, 26. Plenty of sunshine. It's a good looker on Friday with a high temperature of 27. 19 right now. I do show a few sprinkles on the west side, and we're anticipating a few passing showers and bits of drizzle from time to time today. Sean and Miriam, back to you.
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0: 7:41. 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She is in this morning. No holidays for Galthorpe. Appreciate that. Good to see you.
1: Good to see you, too. We've got the groove going this morning with this backtrack.
11: Yeah, just laid back, chilled.
1: Chilled. Sean's not out of vacation mode yet.
0: No. Could have used another month in the Caribbean.
1: Well, it feels like Caribbean-like here.
0: Yeah.
1: It does.
0: Good to see you. All right. Today, I'm angry with my in-laws about the way they treated my spouse as a kid.
1: Yeah, this is common with more people in therapy.
0: Yeah.
1: This experience of hearing about your spouse's childhood is having effects on family. So let's just look at it this way. You're sitting through a summer family barbecue with your in-laws, usually would be a very nice experience, but inside you're thinking, I know how you treated him or her. So this morning we're addressing a complicated situation. What happens when your spouse begins talking about their childhood and suddenly you're furious with your in-laws?
0: That's coming up with Dr. Julie Galthorpe here on The Mix.

0: Michael Jackson. You are not alone on Mix 97. Wednesday, Dr. Julie Galthorpe. I'm angry with my in-laws about how they treated my spouse as a child. I saw one of your social media posts. And if you'd like to follow Dr. Julie Galthorpe, it's Dr. Julie Galthorpe, RSW. And on Instagram, it's pretty easy to follow you. Anyway, I saw one of your posts encouraging parents to, chat with their kids, adult kids, to talk about things that bother them. Even if you as their parent are one of those things that drives the kids nuts, it's hard conversation. What happens when your spouse starts telling you about how your childhood, childhood, Julie, affected them, and then you start to feel ticked off at the in-laws? That's got to be, it's a real thing.
1: It is, and it's becoming more of a thing because people are healing and they want to be better in their adult relationships. So I'll just give a scenario that we can all think about. So a man comes to see me because he and his spouse noticed that he's quick to anger with their 7-year-old. And through therapy, he begins connecting those reactions to a childhood filled with criticism. He was given the silent treatment and the feeling that love depended on what he achieved in a day. So as an adult, he was repeating his parents' behavior, and he naturally, through therapy, began telling his wife what he was discovering, which is a normal thing to do when you have good communication. So although he forgives his parents and believes, you know, they did their best with what they had, now his spouse is angry with the parents.
2: So with the spouse being angry at the in-laws, is that something common that you see in families?
1: It's very common. When someone we love tells us that they were hurt, our protective system switches on. And you can think about that maybe something you've gone through with your kids and someone is unkind to them and then you get activated on their behalf even though they've moved on. So when it happens with our spouses, we think, you know, you deserved better. Someone should have protected you. So that anger that the spouse is feeling, it comes from love. But it can become a problem if, in this situation, for example, her husband now feels responsible for managing her reaction at get-togethers or even when he talks to her. So that family barbecue or those weekends that would be at the cottage are then something that he feels now he has to manage.
0: So what might that look like then?
1: Well, it would be every time he shares something, she becomes agitated or on an extreme level, perhaps wants to confront the parents and talk about it. Or she may be really quiet and spend the evening upset. I'm giving this scenario. It could go either way, spouses. But in this case, you know, she might want to distance from his parents. And maybe even that might change the relationship the children have with their grandparents. So he may eventually think, you know, if I tell her anything, then I have to calm her down and then I have to deal with that too. So the risk to the couple relationship is then he might stop sharing.
2: All right.
0: I think it's fair to say, I mean, if you're with somebody for a long time and like you mentioned, you're at the cottage or summer or family functions, you can kind of, once you've been around, you can kind of see where some of the dysfunction has come into place or some of the challenges in a relationship. I just know that from personal experience. Is that fair?
1: Of course, yes, because when we start to observe things, because as spouses going in with our in-laws, we're kind of one step removed, right? So we can see patterns that our spouse would have grown up with. So they might just look at it as being normalized. And it's only when, you know, behaviors start to come out as an adult, so in this case, parenting issues, that you're like, okay, but where did that come from? Because in other areas of my life, I self-regulate quite well. So if you're feeling agitated because you're watching this happen, you don't need to ignore your feelings if your spouse tells you about their childhood and it affected them in a negative way. But you could say something like, I'm angry that happened to you, but you don't have to take care of my feelings. What do you need from me?
0: Back with Dr. Julie Galthorpe in moments here on The Mix.
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0: 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Dr. Julie Galthorpe this morning, discussion around I'm angry with my in-laws about how they treated my spouse as a child, and you say you deal with this a lot in your practice. What about visits with the in-laws? Should the spouse simply act as though nothing has changed?
1: Well, I would say to spouses, you don't have to ignore your feelings, but try to focus on the present behavior. So how do the grandparents treat your children now? Are they respectful, or are they still stuck in that old mode where they criticize, shame, or they compare the kids, withdraw affection? Do they respect your rules as parents? You know, so if they are cold but appropriate, you may choose just to ignore that behavior and just adjust your own expectations about the relationship. However, if they are repeating those harmful patterns that your spouse has told you about, those boundaries are going to be needed because you are responsible for protecting your children.
2: What might that sound like with the boundaries?
1: So an example might be, so if the example was what I just spoke about, where the parents of the spouse used to withdraw affection, and the grandparent might say something to the grandkids, well, I'm not speaking until you behave. The parent could say, hey, like, I hear you, but we don't withdraw connection as punishment. You can address the behavior, but please don't ignore them.
2: So is it a good idea then if the wife maybe confronts the in-laws about her husband's childhood?
1: No, let's not do that.
0: Now that just makes it worse, I would think.
1: It does, because we're overstepping there. So not unless the partner wants your support as you're talking with the parents. So it's his or her history in this relationship. So if you then step in without your partner's agreement, they might feel exposed or caught between you and their parents. So instead, you could say, like, have your conversation with your spouse. So something like, I have strong feelings about your parents now because I love you, but I will follow your lead regarding them. So because he or she may still love them. And this happens even as parents are aging and, you know, they weren't kind to, say, your spouse when, you know, throughout their lives, but they're now in a caregiving role with that spouse. So you may have feelings about why they're doing that. But that has to be their thing to work through. That's not something that you can work through for them.
0: I've had friends, you know, just the conversations around what we're talking about today here on the show, is where they feel their mom or their dad sucks the energy out of them if they're spending any time with them, whether they go to a Belleville Senators game. It's awkward because it's not that authentic L-O-V-E, you know, love, like where they just in a special groove. I mean, that's sad when a daughter or a son don't feel that they can have an enjoyable time with a parent.
1: Well, that experience is the outcome. That if you're at the point in your life where you're not having an enjoyable relationship with your parents, well, it's the outcome of different things. So it can be the outcome of unresolved issues throughout your childhood, or maybe you've resolved them, but you're like, you know what? This relationship I have with my parent who is never going to change, I can keep changing my expectations around it, but it's depleting for me. It might be something current though too, where you're just a little tapped out by all the energy you're having to put into this relationship. But you have to understand your feelings. At the same time, if they're the feelings of your spouse, you have to let them deal with those feelings.
0: Thanks for the conversation this morning. You have a book that is available for pre-order?
1: Yes, Heal Childhood Trauma, The Self-Nurturing Approach to Better Adult Relationships. And I do dive more into this in terms of how what we experience as kids plays out in our adult relationships, because that's what we're wanting, is healthy relationships. And you do not have to repeat the behaviors of the past. You do have to understand, however, what happened to you and what you experienced.

0: will affect you and your adult relationships now.
1: Thanks for coming in this morning. Good to see you.
0: Good to see all of you as well. Have a great day.
1: Yeah, you having a good summer?
0: Wonderful summer.
1: Good stuff. All right. Alana, you ready? She has nodded yes. Go ahead.
2: Good morning. It's 8 o'clock. More showers today and humid, breezy at times too. The high, 24 degrees. Right now, it is 19. I'm Eleni Cameron with your Mix 97 News Update. 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
2: A Prince Edward County woman facing a criminal harassment charge.
5: On Wednesday at around 10 a.m., Belleville police say they responded to a report of harassment at a business parking lot in the city's north end. A man reported to police that he had been followed by vehicles throughout the morning. When officers arrived, they spotted a suspect vehicle in the parking lot and spoke with the occupant. Following an investigation, police say a woman had been following the man and attempting to find his residence. It was further reported that the woman drove her vehicle aggressively within the parking lot to block the man's vehicle. 52-year-old Pamela McConkie of Prince Edward County was arrested and charged with criminal harassment. She was released on an undertaking with a court date in October. For Quinney News, I'm Alan Michael Steele.
2: Brighton looking at the future of recreation for the municipality. At Monday's meeting, council received a feasibility study on what a redeveloped multi-use indoor recreation facility would look like. Mayor Brian Ostrander says the current facilities at King Edward Park, including the arena and curling club, are aged and will need updating. The study considered replacing the current setup, but Ostrander says people may want more.
6: The conversation around the table was, you know, that's probably not good enough. What we need to see is what does it cost to both replace and expand what we have today. So, yes, we need a nice surface. Yes, we need a curling rink. But we also want to know what it's going to cost to add aquatics to the mix and a gymnasium and meeting space.
2: Staff have been asked to provide council with costings for various options with a report not expected before the next term of council. Japan's prime minister says the death toll from Tuesday afternoon's powerful earthquake in southwestern Japan has climbed to 20 people, with many others injured or still missing. The magnitude 7.1 quake struck the Kumamoto area on the southern main island of Kyushu. Japanese soldiers have joined in search and rescue operations at a badly damaged shopping mall and collapsed houses. Hard-hit areas are also dealing with power outages, and all during a heat wave where temperatures were forecast to top 32 degrees Celsius. A House of Commons committee to hold a special meeting today about the Gordie Howe International Bridge, as Ottawa faces more questions about tweaks it made to its revenue-sharing agreement with the U.S. The meeting is expected to be mostly administrative, with MPs set to discuss the scope of the study and a list of witnesses. The bridge linking Windsor with Detroit, and which Canada footed the cost of building, opened months later than planned this past Monday. The proposed agreement in principle to open it says Canada will share half of net toll revenues with the U.S. for the next 15 years. Eligible Canadian adults can now get their passport renewals online. To qualify, you must have an address in Canada, be older than 16 when you got your last passport, and must have received it within the last 15 years. Immigration Minister Lena Diab says applicants will still need to get a passport photo taken by a commercial photographer and submit a digital copy when applying online. People who apply online should expect to receive their new passports within 20 days. And that's news.
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10: 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Treya Savage gets the ball this afternoon. The Jays look to win the rubber match of their series with the Washington Nationals at 105. They lost 8-6 last night. Bevel's Liv Hunt made an impressive splash at the Ontario Swimming Championships earlier this month. 5 medals for the 12-year-old, including 3 golds in her category. The U14AA Quinney Skyhawks, the winners of the 2026 Sandy Ruxtel Cup. The Skyhawks beat Guelph at Western University Sunday by a score of 28-6. A medal-winning weekend for the Quinney Legion Lynx at the Ontario Championships in St. Catharines. Annabelle O'Coin Satry a gold in the U16 girls pole vault. Georgia Thompson a U14 discus bronze. Full results at quinnynews.com. Amazon Prime Video has landed exclusive Canadian streaming rights for Wednesday night NHL games, plus select playoff games. It is a new 12-year sublicensing deal with Rogers. In the WNBA, the Toronto Tempo fell to Minnesota 100-93. The two teams will meet again at Scotiabank Arena tomorrow night. And that's sports. I'm Tim Durkin.
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2: 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Overcast with showers today, a little bit windy, humid too, as we head to a high of 24 degrees. Tonight, mostly cloudy, some showers still possible early on, then a low of 16 degrees. Cloud tomorrow, chance of showers. Afternoon, sunny periods, humid and 26, sunshine 27 for Friday. Right now, it's 19. 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
12: It's an issue-free drive on the 401 heading in or out of Belleville and Trenton this morning. Highway 62, I'm not seeing any heavy construction-related delays. Highway 37 is also in good shape. And Highway 49, you will find some road work now slowing things down in both directions through Bethesda Road. Whitewater Beer Spa brings a Nordic spa experience to the Ottawa River with access to hot tubs, saunas, river and pool dips, a sandy beach, campfires, and cozy cabins for those staying overnight. Detox, retox, recover, whitewaterbeerspa.ca. With the latest traffic, I'm Antonia Altavante.
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1: You know this one, dinner for 4, 9, 6, 2, 9, 700. 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

0: Kenny Loggins, Messina, Your Mama Don't Dance. 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
1: Congratulations to Jordy Rushlow, our winner this morning. Congratulations, Jordy.
0: Legendary Jody Jenkins in studio. He will join us next with that special announcement. Stay with us.

0: your number. Serena Ryder got your number on Mix 97. It is 8:15. I'm Sean Kelly with Miriam Cerkel, Lana Cameron in Studio 97. And we give a nice warm welcome to Belleville's Jody Jenkins to Studio 97. No stranger to this show, Jody. Very involved with the Gleaners Food Bank. He runs a big golf event every July in Belleville at Trillium Wood. Good to see you in this morning.
1: Oh, thanks. It's great to be here. Hi.
0: Good to see you.
1: It's great to be here.
0: Haven't seen you in a while.
1: I haven't been in this. I don't know if I've been in the studio in person in a long time.
0: Yeah, well, I think the hoodie's a little too much for weather like this. It's very muggy out, and you're wearing a winter jacket almost.
1: Well, I'm balancing it with shorts, though.
0: Oh, I didn't see your shorts.
2: Let me take a look.
1: I am wearing shorts, yes.
0: Yeah. Good to see you. So, yeah, you know, I was just we just played Serena Ryder, got your number. And Miriam and I were trying to get a contact from my phone this morning. And in my contacts, it says, you have 79 duplicated contacts. You can merge duplicated contacts into one contact without losing any information. So I'm going through all the contacts I have. Some have passed away, sadly. Others, I don't even know why I had their numbers. Do you have that like that?
2: It happens.
0: Yeah. Do you have that?
2: All the time. Yep.
0: Elena?
3: I have like contacts from my kids because at one time we were, you know, sharing like the Apple ID and stuff. So their contacts were my contacts. And I'm like, who is this person? And it's someone they knew in like, you know, 6 years ago and texted once.
0: Yeah.
3: Yeah. Like for a project in school.
0: Right? Yeah. Whether they could pick up your kid or they're going to soccer together. Do you find that, Mr. Jenkins?
1: I usually don't have that issue because I keep on top of my contacts and, you know, I try to keep up to date with who's who and what's what. But you're such a busy guy. I could see how that would be an issue for you.
0: Okay. Well, thank you, Jody.
1: Yes. I understand the pressures that are on you. So,
0: you, what is that giggle for, Cameron? So what is this announcement you wanted to, talk about today on the show?
1: Well, it's funny because was it yesterday?
0: Yeah,
1: yesterday you called the show yesterday for some time.
0: You told me yesterday, you texted me, your phone blew up.
1: Yes, that's what I was just going to say.
0: Yeah.
1: So many guesses. I even posted it on Facebook. People were wondering, is Jody running for mayor? Am I running for council? Am I getting back into wrestling? Am I the new manager at Costco? Someone thought that was funny.
0: They posted that. Are you?
1: No, I'm excited to come on this morning and announce that Sean and I have been in negotiations for how long now? A couple of years?
0: I wouldn't go that far.
1: A couple months?
0: I'm going to say it's...
1: A couple days.
0: No, it's been about 7 months. Dealing with your agent and yourself.
1: Yes. And I'm excited. I'm going to be coming back to Quinny Broadcasting to Mix 97 in a supporting role, which is exciting for me because it was literally 25 years ago where I started like 2001, I think, or 2002 when you had hired me. So I'm thrilled, kind of a full circle moment to be, because my background is radio amongst a bunch of other things, but I'm excited to be helping out and pitching in when possible.
0: Yeah, well, welcome to the team.
1: I mean, you could probably explain my role better than I can, because
0: you're going to be coming out of the bullpen here and there and everywhere, pinch hitter, great talent. You should be thanking the lady right beside you,
1: Elena
0: Cameron. Said
1: she vouched for me.
0: We were having a morning show meeting, and we were saying like it's a real challenge to get talented people in on the show to pinch hit for different shifts or whatever. And Cameron said, what about Jenkins? I mean, there's
2: a guy. Don't make me look bad, Jody.
0: No. But you worked together at the Wolf.
1: Yes.
3: Many years ago.
1: That's where I actually did start. Like, that was my first on-air job.
3: Yeah, that's what I thought.
1: And I can remember coming to the Christmas party there, and it was interesting, because I had a little bit of an ego back then, and... yeah. Anyway, lots of stories, but I don't think I was too well received, to be honest. But
0: you also worked at K Rock.
1: I was. I was Jake Hammer at K Rock 105.7.
0: What made you change your name?
1: Glenn Williams,
0: the program director, said you got to change your name. Yeah.
1: Yeah. They were all about showbiz and stuff too. And G at the time, we were downtown and they were having an event, and he's like, "We're gonna call you Jake Hammer." And I'm like, okay.
2: So random.
1: And that's what it was. Everyone had, well, Shadow, Taz, I mean, G, like it was all, no one went by their real, except for Nancy. Remember Nancy?
0: Yeah.
1: I can't, anyway.
0: Nancy.
1: Nobody
0: works in Ottawa now.
1: Okay. But it was, but yeah, I'm excited to be here. And yes, I appreciate the vouching by Alana. Hopefully it doesn't come up bad.
0: You're going to sit in with us for a bit.
1: I'm going to do some stuff today.
0: Yeah.
1: I'm not prepared. I'm not prepared. I'm sorry.
0: Well, at least you're consistent for it.
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0: J23, happy to announce that we've come to terms with Jody Jenkins. You see it all the time now with people signing with hockey teams in Belleville, yes, or Quinty West.
1: Yes.
0: They have a signing, and we've signed just the deal with Jody Jenkins. Is coming back after an illustrious radio broadcasting career, Loyalist College grad. He was endorsed by Alana Cameron. Not so much by Miriam Cerkel.
1: So she didn't have anything good to say.
0: No, Miriam.
2: Well, this is the first time that we're meeting, right? So I'm finally glad to put a face to the voice.
1: Oh, it's okay.
0: Okay, so you'll be pinch hitting on the morning show, maybe some other work as well. You're not ready for the weekend magazine show I host on CJBQ. You're not ready for
1: I'm not ready for that. No, not at all.
2: What's weekend magazine?
0: Okay, see with a respect factor.
1: Yeah, 15 minutes of straight talking would be a problem for me. So
0: yeah. So, I know this is a little early, you're a little rusty.
1: Yeah.
0: But let's say like an intro.
1: To a song?
0: Yeah, so I think you're there. Ooh. And you can give a time check, maybe like a weather hook or weather mention.
1: All in the same
2: just
1: intro.
2: Give them all of it at once.
0: So it's a time check. The basics, okay. Right? Okay. Time check, Miriam, right?
2: Time
0: check. Weather, your name, it's the Mixed Morning Crew. Is there a favorite artist that you would like to do it with?
1: It's been a while. I would say, oh man, if I'm going back in the catalog of songs that I always loved introing, like Jennifer Lopez, the J-Lo track.
0: Let's see which ones we have here. Which one?
2: J-Lo.
0: Which one do you like?
1: Do you have Jenny from the Block?
0: No. Waiting.
2: How about Jody from the
1: Waiting
2: Block.
1: Waiting for Tonight? Waiting for Tonight? Yeah, I think I could. What's the timing on that one?
0: Okay, you're going to have a, there's a big screen you'll see.
1: Yes.
0: There's a countdown clock.
1: Oh, I'm going to be able to see it from here?
0: But, yeah, you will be. It's 30 seconds, but there's nothing more frustrating. This isn't the 70s and 80s radio show.
1: Like, I don't want to take up the entire 30
0: yeah,
1: seconds.
0: Yeah, yeah, and then you say Mix 97, they start singing. Like, yeah, there's a certain percentage, about 98% in this business, that think that's really cool.
1: Okay.
0: Right?
1: All right, well, let me check the time here, and I guess you can start it. We can try this.
0: Okay, and then we will critique you after. Okay?
1: Okay.
0: But here we go. So you're going to come off a jingle.
1: Okay.
0: And
1: oh, we're going with okay.
0: No, no. So you'll hear the jingle.
1: Yes.
0: The jingle will say mix97.com, and then the song will start.
1: Okay.
0: And it's all you, and then Alana and Miriam and I will critique your work.
1: So we're not going to play the whole song, though?
0: Oh, yeah. No, we're playing.
1: But we're critiquing after.
0: Yeah.
1: Okay.
0: You ready?
1: Okay.
0: Good luck. I know you're stressed.
13: Mix 97.
1: It's 8:25. My name is Jody Jenkins. Expecting a high of 24 today. Humid and breezy at times. I'm excited. This is exciting times. This is Jennifer Lopez and Waiting for Tonight on Quinny's Best Variety Mix 97.

0: J-Lo on the mix. Now we have to review Jody Jenkins' intro to J-Lo. We'll start with you, Miriam.
1: All right. Well, I think like it could have been a bit tighter, dragged on a little bit right there with the weather. Diction.
0: Oh.
1: Yeah. Got to open your mouth more.
2: Tough
1: Do those
2: crowd.
1: Mouth Tough exercises. Crowd here. Yeah. Yep.
0: Oh.
1: Tough crowd. That was just my opinion. Yeah, my two cents.
2: Okay. I respect that. I don't know if I accept it, but I respect it.
0: I think you did a great job. You were a natural. Interesting.
3: Huh? Good morning. It's 8:30. Overcast with showers today. The high 24. It'll be humid. Right now, we're sitting at 19 degrees. I'm Elena Cameron with your Mix 97 News Update. 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
3: Summer travel plans could be upended for thousands of people as the clock ticks toward a strike deadline that could see 4,400 WestJet flight attendants hit the picket line as soon as Sunday. Cabin crew at the Calgary-based airline voted 99% in favor of a strike mandate in mid-July. A key stumbling block in ongoing talks has been compensation for what QP has called unpaid work done on the ground. A Prince Edward County woman faces criminal harassment charges following an investigation by Belleville Police. Last Wednesday, a male in a North End business parking lot reported he'd been followed by vehicles throughout the morning. Police say a female had been following the male, attempting to find his residence while also trying to block him in the parking lot. 52-year-old Pamela McConkie is charged. Brighton Council has approved a revised plan for a subdivision on Ontario Street. Stallwood Homes initially planned to build 68 units on a 5.3-hectare parcel on Ontario Street just south of Westview Drive. The revised plan and zoning will allow for approximately 83 to 105 residential units consisting of single-detached, semi-detached, and a mix of row houses and stacked row houses done in two phases. Mayor Brian Ostrander says changing the density target will see more homes built on smaller lots. However, they're expected to be more affordable than the larger homes and lots of the original plan. A House of Commons committee holding a special meeting today on the Gordie Howe International Bridge as Ottawa faces more questions about its revenue-sharing agreement with the U.S. The meeting's expected to be mostly administrative, with MPs set to discuss the scope of the study and a list of witnesses. The proposed agreement in principle to open the bridge says Canada will share half of net toll revenues with the U.S. for the next 15 years. A former federal Conservative cabinet minister set to enter the race to become Toronto's next mayor. Chris Alexander will officially register his campaign today. The former member of parliament for Ajax Pickering says in a news release that Toronto gave him everything but has been unnecessarily standing still. Alexander was the immigration minister in Stephen Harper's government from 2013 through 2015 and spent 2 years as Canada's ambassador to Afghanistan a decade later. And a Trenton woman has won $100,000. Judith M., a retired educational assistant, decided to scratch her crossword tripler ticket while watching the Toronto Blue Jays game and won the top prize. She says she looks forward to using her winnings for traveling. The winning ticket was purchased at Metro on Quinty Street in Trenton. OLG's updated its privacy policy and no longer releases the names of winners. In sports, Toronto Blue Jays fell 8-6 last night in Washington. WNBA, the Toronto Tempo, lost 193 to the Minnesota Lynx. Mixed satellite weather. Kevin Williams forecast calling for an overcast day with some showers, humid and breezy at times as the high reaches 24 degrees. Tonight, mainly cloudy. Some showers early on, the low 16. Tomorrow, cloud, chance of showers, but a little bit of sun in the afternoon, 26 and humid once again. Sunshine in 27 degrees on Friday. Right now, it's 19. 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

0: Mr. Big and Be With You on Mix 97. My name is Jody Jenkins, in with the Mix morning crew. Obviously, Miriam Cercal, Alana Cameron, Sean Kelly, of course, and I'm a new signee. I guess I know what it feels like, I guess, once the trade deadline for the major leagues, of course, coming up August 3rd. Yeah. Maybe George Springer, could be Kevin Gausman, going to a new team.
1: Yeah, well, you're part of the team now. We're happy to have you.
0: So, clubhouse leader.
1: Yeah, easy now.
0: let's not get too
1: get too far.
0: Is that too much?
1: You know, that midnight to 6 a.m. show is looking pretty good right now, Jenkins.
0: I used to do it. So
1: We all did. Miriam is the only one here probably that stepped into a morning show.
2: Well, I don't know. Things just happen for a reason, right?
1: Well, talent has gotten you where you are.
0: That's true.
1: Jody, married. Lovely wife, three children, tell them Mix Nation. For those who don't know you, and there would be a lot of people, Mix Nation may not know your story.
0: Yeah, I've been in the area since 1981, moved down from Mississauga when I was 5 years old, so you can do the math on that one, figure out how old I am. Married to Shauna for 15 years, three children, 12, 9, and 7, Jacoby, Jubal, and Kaya. And been very involved in the community, or try to be involved in the community. Yeah. And
1: Belleville City Councilor for a term.
0: Former Belleville City Councilor. Taught you everything that you know.
1: Also very involved in politics and trying to make the community better.
0: Yes. I love how you just don't even acknowledge the comments. You're just not even going to go down that road. Funny story. When I ran for council in 2010 and was successful, you were the one that came out and you emceed my kickoff event at Trillium. I don't know if you remember
1: that. Oh, yeah, I do remember that fondly, yeah. There was lots of nice treats going around. They had some of the staff at Trillium with, what do they call that stuff?
0: Hors d'oeuvres. And I'm not one to hold on to things, but you've never asked me to host anything of yours since you became a counselor.
2: Well, he just asked you to host his morning show. I think that's pretty good.
0: Touche. Good point. I take that back.
1: No, that's okay. What about, you're also in real estate now.
0: Yes, and I'm with Remax Quinty. Sean McKinney is the broker there, and I've been there for a year and 3 months now, and just kind of learning the ropes of real estate, doing well, in my opinion, from, you know, the market's not great. If we have time, I could talk about a couple listings that I'm just joking.
1: No, but how is the real estate game right now?
0: For me, I'm so new to it that I'm constantly learning, picking people's brains. I would say it's still a buyer's market. I don't believe we've seen the bottom of the market in terms of price drops. And people are still, there are a lot of people that bought during COVID that might not like the situation they're in. And there's some tough things going on over there, but there's still houses coming on the market. So if you're a buyer, it's a great time to buy and investment opportunities as well. And I will say this, Sean, too, just to transition. One of my other passions that I'm very proud of is being involved with Gleaners Food Bank. I'm the community advocacy and engagement specialist. I don't know the exact title. I should know it. I've been there a couple of years now. And of course, we just transitioned from, we used to give out hampers for the food bank. Now we use a shopping model called the community market at Gleaners, which is much, much more well received from our clients and users. So they get to go in. It's like a grocery store, literally.
1: And that started last week.
0: Correct.
1: Yeah. So by Mr. Jenkins' activities, whether it's been his political career, real estate, charitable work, has a real sense of community, and that's what we believe here at Mix 97, that this show has been built on, is being involved in your community and knowing what the hell's going on, and I think it's the perfect fit, so we're excited to have you, because all that work you've put in over the years only makes you a stronger communicator, and you've better understanding of what's going on in your own backyard.
0: Yes, and I appreciate that, and I appreciate the feedback Miriam told me earlier, but if you did missed it, she kind of critiqued my intro there. It wasn't.
1: Yeah. She wasn't said impressed. You were weak.
0: She wasn't. Yeah,
1: she said you were weak.
0: So I get, but there's things to work on. Yeah. Right? So
2: you can only go up.
0: Yeah.
1: Yeah. And I said nothing but glowing comments about you.
0: Yes, I know.
2: That's because Sean wants to take vacation next week and he needs you to work. Did he ask you that yet?
1: No, I'm not.
0: No, he actually has noticed him writing those dates down.
1: We'll be back in a moment. Stay with us.
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1: Quiddy's Best Variety Mix 97. That's The Weeknd and Starboy featuring Daft Punk. This is the all-new Mix Morning Crew. My name is Jody Jenkins. Sean Kelly, Alana Cameron, Miriam Sercal. Did I do that in the right order?
2: That's perfect.
1: Am I allowed
2: to
1: say the all new? No, yeah, probably not. Sure. That's a programming note. We'll have to have a meeting.
2: Well, it's...
1: You wrote something down there. That's not good.
2: Yeah. No.
1: Red flag. On
2: I've me. Only been saying good things about critiquing you on the show. I think you have great diction, good energy. You seem to be familiar with the music. Miriam, me disagree.
3: It was just a slight comment. You're making it sound as if I threw Jody under the bus over here. Like, come on, Sean, give me a break.
1: It's tense already. I feel the tension.
2: Come on. There's a lot of,
3: It was just a comment.
2: Alana, you haven't piped in yet. What do you think?
4: I'm staying out of it. It's fine. It's all fine. Everything's fine.
2: Yeah. Congratulations. We understand. We just had a text message that you were the winner of a golf tournament this past weekend.
1: Yeah, I don't like to toot my own horn, but I won the Sea Flight Championship at Trillium Woods.
2: What does that mean?
1: Weekend. That means you're the best of the worst, actually. So the Sea Flight.
3: Is there a D flight?
1: No, they didn't have enough for the D flight. So, I have no problem saying I shot 81-78, so I'm proud of that.
2: Over nine?
1: That was 2 days, two rounds.
2: Oh, good for
1: you. Nine holes, no. You're like 18. You would be 81-78 for 18 holes. But anyway. I've learned a lot from actually the president of this corporation or this organization, Bill Morton. Do you guys talk about him on air or no?
2: No. Well,
1: did he sign off on me being here?
2: Not yet.
1: I shouldn't. Yeah, he wrote something else down there. That's not good either.
2: I would suggest to take the stairs when you leave the building and avoid the front office area. Anyway, good to have you. Thank you for agreeing to come to work with Quiddy Broadcasting. We're looking forward to having you, and you bring a lot of experience. And like I said, that deep roots to the Quiddy area. So we're truly very fortunate to have you.
1: Yeah, no, I appreciate it. I'm excited. That reminds me of how radio is. The hour flew by.
2: Yeah, you're natural. You're natural. So I'm driving a white car today, and about nine staff where I normally park, they're saying, oh, you get a new vehicle. Mine's just in the shop, and it's a loaner vehicle. Okay?
3: Mm-hmm.
2: And I was looking at it this morning. It's white. Alana drives white.
4: Yes.
2: Buzz Collins at Rock 107 drives a white vehicle.
4: Mm-hmm.
2: Bill Morton, the president, drives a white vehicle. Miriam Sercal drives a white vehicle.
4: You're like the cool kids now.
2: Do you know the most popular car color? White.
3: Oh, I'm not surprised. It's the best, right?
2: It slightly edges out the color black. What color vehicle do you have?
1: Black.
2: Yeah. They're really close, from 25.7% white cars. Black, 23.4. Next popular color, top three, gray.
1: Really?
2: I don't see a lot of gray vehicles.
3: No.
4: Gray or like silver.
3: I was going to say silver
4: was pretty big.
3: I see more silver than gray cars.
2: Yeah. Well, it's gray is number three. Number four is blue. Number five is silver. And then have you ever been out and about or pass a car lot and go, boy, that's a butt ugly color? Sometimes you see green.
3: Sometimes.
2: Lime green.
1: Yes.
2: Orange.
4: Weird purple.
3: Mm-hmm.
2: Yeah, weird purple. Like, I'm not a big fan of the Mix 97 color of our vehicle.
4: Well, yeah, but that's different. Purple is our color.
3: And it's a promotional vehicle. Yeah. You're not sitting there for your life.
4: I wouldn't
3: yourself.
4: Say that's a weird purple.
1: Eye-catching.
3: It's a great corporate car.
2: Yeah, well.
3: Because it's catchy and, draws attention, and that's what you want from Mix 97. Yeah. But if I personally am driving down the 401, I do not want to be in a purple car so people can point fingers and be like, hey, look at Mary.
4: That's the thing.
3: She sucks.
4: Right? If you buy, you buy this like cool colored car, weird colored car to be noticed, but then everybody will know it's you.
1: That's
2: yes.
1: Right. Yeah.
4: So
2: did
4: stick
2: you ever
4: to
2: sell
4: white
2: cars?
4: Or black, they'll never know.
1: Did I ever sell cars? I actually did not.
2: No,
1: I've never
4: she starts next
1: sales.
4: Week.
2: You've done no, because it's interesting. Like, let's say you buy a Ford Explorer, white one.
1: Okay.
2: Is the price different if you bought a brown Ford Explorer that nobody likes brown? 0.4% of folks like brown.
4: Yeah.
2: Would there be, do they add it a price because of the color?
1: Yeah.
2: That's something.
4: Yeah, sometimes.
1: You do pay more for certain colors, for sure.
4: Because there's different finishes. Yeah.
2: I wish I had somebody on speed dial a price because of the color.
1: Yeah.
2: That's something.
4: Yeah, sometimes.
1: You do pay more for certain colors, for sure.
4: Because there's different finishes. Yeah.
2: I wish I had somebody on speed dial that's in the auto section.

0: work on this week.
1: Well, you've got to learn how to. This is like a spaceship in here, right?
0: Yes.
1: A lot of buttons. And Miriam has a book and has had this book for 4 years now where she looks at the book and.
0: Well, it looks very complicated. I've seen you push a total of 2 buttons in the last hour, so we'll see if I can tackle that.
1: Alana, any final words?
0: Some wisdom.
2: Well, no, you don't want any wisdom from me. I possess no wisdom at all.
1: Last thing we'll say real quick. We got Time, our producer, is telling us we got a quick minute here. The Toronto Blue Jays. Uh-huh. I love the Jays, but I don't know. Last night, Bieber got knocked out in the first inning, the pitcher.
2: It's the rain delay. It threw him off.
0: Yes. Could say that.
1: I love him, but they're really struggling. They play this afternoon in Washington.
2: The only time they can score runs is when Dylan Cease is pitching, the one game they don't need to score runs.
0: They scored 6 last night.
2: They did.
0: And
1: yeah, they can't score.
0: Here's the deal, though. They're still only 5.5 out of a wild card spot. A lot of teams to go over, but it's almost like the world is saying, we're still giving you a chance.
1: Yeah.
0: And it's like they, I don't know. Like, in theory, they should be like 10 games back, done. And they're still 5.5 out.
2: That's the magical thing about baseball is one good week can change your fortunes immensely.
0: But they will be making trades.
1: I don't see that. Yes.
2: I think they're sellers. One good week.
1: Anyway. 97 minutes nonstop coming up with Miriam Cerkell after the 9 o'clock news with Alana Cameron Jody. Welcome to the team.
0: Thank you. Remax Quinty.
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2: Good morning. It's 9 o'clock. Overcast today, expecting a few more showers here and there, and a high of 24 degrees. Humid and breezy, too. Right now, it is 19. 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
2: A new report suggests data breaches are becoming more costly for Canadian companies. Research from tech giant IBM suggests Canadian organizations paid an average of $7.11 million per data breach this year, up from $6.98 million covering the same period studied last year. The average breach exposed 28,500 records, up 8%, and it took 6% longer, or an average of 205 days, to detect and contain a breach. Brighton Council has approved a revised plan for a subdivision on a 5.3-hectare parcel of land on Ontario Street, just south of Westview Drive. Stallwood Homes originally planned to build 68 units, but the revised plan and zoning will allow for 83 to 105 residential units consisting of single-detached, semi-detached, and a mix of row houses and stacked row houses done in two phases. Mayor Brian Ostrander says changing the density target will see more homes built on smaller lots, but they're expected to be more affordable than the larger homes and lots of the original plan. Northumberland OPP reminding residents to remain vigilant as fraudsters continue to use a variety of tactics to target members of the public. Police have received reports of various scams, including suspected artificial intelligence.

0: intelligence-generated phone calls, fraudulent investment opportunities, online marketplace scams, phone upgrade scams, and fake prize notifications. In one recent incident, a resident received a phone call believed to have used AI-generated voice technology to solicit donations for ongoing wildfire relief efforts. Fortunately, no financial loss was reported. Former Conservative Cabinet Minister Chris Alexander today set to register his campaign to become Toronto's next mayor. In a news release, Alexander says that Toronto has unnecessarily been standing still. The former Immigration Minister's campaign touches on several points like bettering the city's economy, transit, and housing. Incumbent Mayor Olivia Chow and Councillor Brad Bradford also in the mayoral race. It's been a summer of soggy misery for Albertans. Alberta's capital has already broken the record for its wettest summer ever. Edmonton's been saturated by 580 millimeters of rain, handily beating the record of 417 set way back in 1953 from June through August. Frequent intense storms have routinely flooded roads and basements and canceled events. And that's news.
1: Whew! This weather is hot, hot, hot. 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Chesler Shoes is having their big summer sale with so many styles marked down. 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
0: 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Toronto Blue Jays fell 8-6 to the Washington Nationals last evening. Trey Savage will get the ball this afternoon as the Jays look to win the rubber match of their series. In the WNBA, the Toronto Tempo fell to the Minnesota Lynx 193. They'll meet again at Scotiabank Arena in Toronto tomorrow night. The U14 AA Quinney Skyhawks rolled past the Guelph Griffins 28-6 Sunday to take the Ontario Summer Football League title. 12-year-old Belleville swimmer Liv Hunt won 5 medals earlier this month at the Ontario Swimming Championships, including 3 gold. And it was a medal-winning weekend for the Quinty Legion Lynx at the Athletics Ontario Championships. Annabelle Okwain-Satry struck gold in the U16 girls pole vault. Teammate Georgia Thompson brought home bronze in the U14 discus. And Amazon Prime Video to exclusively stream Wednesday night NHL games in Canada under a new 12-year sub-licensing deal with Rogers follows Rogers' decision not to renew its sub-licensing deal with the CBC. 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Showers today, a little bit breezy and humid, the high 24. Mostly cloudy tonight, some showers still possible early on, dropping down to 16 degrees. Tomorrow cloud, chance of showers, some afternoon sunny periods though, a humid high of 26. And Friday looking great, sunshine and 27 degrees. Right now, we're sitting at 19. 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

0: That's Ross Bell with Paper Cut on Mix 97. And time now for your latest weather update for 10 Fitness in Trenton. You're in for a cloudy day, but don't let that fool you. You're still warm and muggy with a slight breeze. Highs of 24 and tonight going down to lows of 16. And tomorrow, cloudy with a chance of showers in the afternoon and highs of 26. And right now, it's 20 degrees. And that's your latest weather update for 10 Fitness in Trenton.
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0: That's Alex Warren with Fever Dream, wrapping up the hour with Eyes and Optics on Mix 97. Good morning, and thanks for listening to the Mix at Work. I'm Miriam Sircal, and keep listening out to the morning show tomorrow with Sean Kelly and I for your chance to win a $50 gift card to Little Stinkers. 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
2: 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And chances are that something else is more important. So if you're on a quest to improve your health, I promise the basics are going to take you much further. I'm talking about diet. 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Exercise, meaning multiple rounds of cardio and strength training, and sleep. For most people, 7 to 9 hours a night. I'd like to think of these things as sort of a three-legged stool, right? If you're not doing any one of them, it's really hard to keep balanced with the others. 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Doing anything is going to be better than nothing. I'm Dr. Sanjay Gupta, helping you live a better life.
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It's 11:06 with Craig Moulton. How are you doing? We're 21 degrees, cloudy skies, and showers today. All the details coming up right now. Daisies with Justin Bieber.

0: 1122 with Greg Moulton. Our weather forecast for Petro-Canada was cloudy skies today. A chance of showers in the high of 24 with the humidex going to feel like 28. Cloudy tonight. Chance of showers and a low of 15. And tomorrow, some sun and cloud. There's a chance of showers, highs of 26. Some sunshine, some cloud, and a slight chance of showers on Friday and 28. Right now, 21 degrees. It makes 97.
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1: 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Good morning. Heading up to 12 o'clock. We've got our Chilango's All Request Lunch coming after 12. 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
5: Crime Stoppers Quinte and the Quinte West Detachment of the Ontario Provincial Police are seeking public assistance in connection with an arson. On Saturday, May 23rd, shortly before 2:15 a.m., officers with the Quinte West Detachment of the Ontario Provincial Police, Quinte West OPP Crime Unit, and Quinte West firefighters responded to a residential fire on Hamilton Road, Quinte West. The initial investigation confirmed that the fire was started between 1:45 a.m. and 2:15 a.m. The investigation is ongoing and the Quinte West OPP are seeking witnesses to the event or anyone that may be in possession of a possible dash cam or doorbell footage. Any person with information regarding this incident or the persons responsible is requested to contact the Ontario Provincial Police at 1-888-310-1122. 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
1: Good afternoon. Overcast today with some showers and a high of 24. Right now, it's 20 degrees. I'm Alan Michael Steele with your Mix 97 news update. 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
1: A Belleville man is facing charges after an incident in a local park. Yesterday, just after 6:30 p.m., police officers responded to a park in the city's East End after reports of an assault. Police were informed that a verbal argument took place between a man and a group of youth. The confrontation escalated when the man grabbed one of the youth, threw him to the ground, and kicked him. After an investigation, officers arrested 20-year-old Francesco Galizia and charged him with assault. He was released on an undertaking with a court date in October. Eligible Canadian adults can now get their passport renewals online. To qualify, you must have an address in Canada, be older than 16 when you got your last passport, and must have received it within the last 15 years. Immigration Minister Lena Diab says that applicants will still need to get a passport

0: photo taken by a commercial photographer and submit a digital copy when applying online.
1: From home, they can complete their online application. They will need to upload a digital passport photo that is provided by a commercial photographer. Can't be a homemade photo. And receive updates in real time as their application is processed.
0: People who apply online should expect to receive their new passports within 20 days. Diab announced earlier this year that applicants' passport application fees will be reimbursed if they wait more than 30 days to get their travel documents. Judith M. of Trenton won the $100,000 top prize with Crossword Tripler. She's a retired educational assistant, and she decided to scratch her ticket while watching the Toronto Blue Jays game. Judith says she looks forward to using her winnings for traveling. The winning ticket was purchased at Metro on Quinty Street in Trenton. OLG updated their privacy policy and no longer releases the last name of winners. And that's the news.
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0: 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Trey Yesavage will get the ball this afternoon as the Jays look to win the rubber match of their series with the Washington Nationals. Game time is 1 p.m. Toronto lost 8-6 last night. An Ontario Summer Football League title going to the U14AA Quinny Skyhawks, who rolled past the Guelph Griffins 28-6 on Sunday. 12-year-old Belleville swimmer Liv Hunt won 5 medals earlier this month at the Ontario Swimming Championships, including 3 gold. It was a medal-winning weekend for the Quinty Legion Lynx at the Athletics Ontario Championships. Annabelle O'Coin-Sautry struck gold in the U16 girls pole vault, while teammate Georgia Thompson brought home bronze in the U14 discus. Amazon Prime Video will exclusively stream Wednesday night NHL games in Canada and select Stanley Cup playoff series under a new 12-year sub-licensing deal with Rogers. It follows Rogers' decision to not renew its sub-licensing deal with the CBC. In the WNBA, the Toronto Tempo fell to the Minnesota Lynx 100-93 last night. They'll meet again at Scotiabank Arena in Toronto tomorrow. 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Overcast today with some showers and a high of 24. Looking at tonight, mainly cloudy with some early showers, low of 16. Tomorrow, cloudy, risk of showers or afternoon sunny periods, and a high of 26. Right now, it's 20 degrees. 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
8: 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A A strong wind warning in effect, wind north 20 knots, diminishing to north 15 near midnight, to northwest 10 near noon tomorrow. Wind light tomorrow evening. Waves a half to 1 meter, subsiding to a half meter or less by tomorrow afternoon.
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0: 1222. Looking at some cloudy skies today with a chance of showers this afternoon. And the temperature's up to about 24 for tonight. Cloudy. There's a chance of showers tonight. Lows of 15. Tomorrow, some sunshine, but also cloudy with a chance of afternoon showers. And the high of 28. Clearing up by tomorrow night, and we'll see some sunshine on Friday. Slight chance of a shower at 28. And for Saturday, a chance of showers in 26. Right now, 22 degrees at Mix 97.
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0: I got a call. Somebody wanting to hear some Ella Langley. She's in Texas. Mix 97 is 1229 with Craig Moulton. Chilango's All Request Lunch. Congratulations going out to Dina Vaudry, our winner of the Chilango's gift card. She had, of course, requested Home from Daughtry. We'll do it all over again tomorrow. Right now, we take it outside.
1: 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It's time for a Take It Outside Minute on Mix 97. 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Now, sod is instant. 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Now, that's quite the workout. 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
1: 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It's Greg Moulton. 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Cloudy with a chance of showers today. Highs of 24 for tonight. We'll see showers changing to a chance of showers near midnight. Lows of 15. Some sun and cloud tomorrow. There is a chance of showers with a high near 26 and clear tomorrow night. 15 and some sun and cloud again, a chance of showers on Friday and 28.
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0: She's So High with Tal Backman on Mix 97 with Gray Moulton. As well, we're heading into long weekend. 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

0: 5 days in May, Blue Rodeo on the final days of July with Greg Milton on Chicken Wing Day. 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

0: Midnight Sun with Zara Lawson on Mix 97 with Greg Moulton. Our weather forecast for 10 Fitness with clouds and a chance of showers today. Tonight, some clouds, chance of showers, lows of 15. Some sun and cloud tomorrow with a chance of showers. And Friday, cloudy, chance of showers, 29. For Saturday, chance of showers and 26.
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0: It's the Great Divide on Mix 97. It's Greg Moulton. How are you doing? Well, it seems that everybody can set a world record nowadays, and Bolton England Dad set a new Guinness World Record by gobbling 15 fish sticks in 1 minute. He's a 32-year-old project manager, says the idea for the record grew from a joke that he keeps 20 fish sticks in his freezer. He said, the fish fingers were so hot, I think I could have eaten more if I'd been able to cool them down.
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0: It's The Remedy with Jason Mraz on Mix 97. It's Greg Moulton. Good afternoon. How are you doing? Just about wrapping things up for me as we're heading up to 3 o'clock with Justin Anderson coming your way at 3. As for me, I will talk to you on Tuesday. Chilango's All Request Lunch coming up. Mix97.com to request a song or 962-9700. Have you heard about this Las Vegas man? It's kind of a unique way to detour thieves from going into his house. He has installed a toilet in his front yard. It's filthy. It lacks a lid. The owner said he put the toilet in his front yard because he says no burglar would want to break into a home they think is filthy.
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Hello, it's Justin Anderson here for your drive home. We got lots to talk about. Civic Holiday Weekend is coming up, and we're going to talk about what's open, what's closed, and what you need to know. Also, Quincy Health wait times. Good news with a but attached to that. There was a great article in the Belleville Intel. We got to talk about that. Also, a new fitness hack. Just smell chocolate. Is it that easy? Details coming up. Your drive home starts now.

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1: Capital.
0: You know what I'm saying?
1: Yeah.
0: You know it's coming, right? You do. You know what I'm talking about. Civic holiday long weekend is almost here, which means, it means a few things, all right? Someone's getting ready to fire up the barbecue. Number two, someone is saying, wait, is Monday a holiday? And number three, someone is going to show up somewhere to find out it's closed. Happens every time. So here's a quick heads up, of course, for Belleville. And I know Quinny West well, too. The City Hall Library, Community Archives, and the Glamour National Historic Site will be closed on Monday. If you're planning on getting your workout, the Quinny Sports and Wellness Center Customer Service Desk, it'll be open Saturday and Sunday, but closed on Monday. There's going to be no recreation programs running all weekend. Keep that in mind. Kinsman Community Outdoor Pool, yeah, that'll be closed. That'll be closed on Monday. Transit's going to be taking a holiday Monday. Uh-huh. So regular mobility transit won't be running that day. But good news, your garbage, your green bin recycling and your, you know, your bulky item collection are going to be staying on the regular schedule. So your trash doesn't get a long weekend. Tough job, but, you know, hey, someone's got to do it. Civic holiday weekend. It is coming. I mean, besides Spider-Man and maybe a trip off to Toronto to Velt this weekend, what are your plans? You going to get lit this weekend? Let us know on our socials. Check us out. We're on Facebook. We're on Instagram.
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0: Quinny's Best Variety, Mix 97. Mix Nation, I got to ask a question. I got to ask this question. I mean, how is summer almost over already? I mean, feels just like yesterday we were saying, hey, this summer, we're going to make memories together. 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And it could be yours. 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You got the water park passes, camping, bowling, mini golf. You got the arcade. There's even pizza involved. And it's perfect for a family getaway. Basically, the kids, you know, they're entertained and the parents are happy and nobody has to hear, I'm bored, every 12 seconds. It's great. So listen all this week to qualify. And then Friday, Mixed Morning Crew, one lucky listener takes it all home. Sean and Marion.
1: Mm-hmm.
0: So we've all heard the stories. You go to the emergency room, and you better pack a bag full of food, a bunch of sandwiches, a phone charger, maybe even a book, and possibly a tent. I mean, sometimes it's crazy, right? You're just sitting there forever. Hey, I've been there too. I've been there. Anyway, it's gotten to the point where people actually go on social media and ask for emergency wait times. Seriously. I mean, if you need to go to the hospital, go to the hospital. Don't be asking the internet how long the emerge is, you know. But there is some encouraging news coming out of Quiddy Health. And the Belleville Intel actually published a great story on this because this report actually shows emergency wait times are actually improving at our local hospitals. Now, okay, you might be laughing right now, and I get it. Not perfect. You know, there's still work to be done, but things are moving in the right direction. You see, the biggest hospital challenge is Belleville General. And honestly, it makes sense. It's the regional hub. It handles more serious cases, more surgeries, more complex patients. Basically, Belleville gets the big stuff, right? The smaller hospitals like Trenton, North Hastings, Prince Edward County, they often see, you know, patients faster than the provincial average. And that's a fact. Now, officials say part of the improvement comes from better patient flow, stabilizing staffing, and bringing in more healthcare workers. They're also reminding people, and this is important, this is key. If you have a true emergency, don't drive around looking for the shortest wait time. Go to where you need to go. And here's another fun fact. The hospitals, they actually work together. So you'll go where you need to go through them. And credit is where credit is due. Keeping emergency departments open and staffed has been a huge challenge across Ontario. It really has. So, you know, so the emergency experience isn't fixed overnight. But Quiddy Health says the trend line is finally heading in the right direction. Now, I just got to thinking of this. You know, if they could just figure out a way to make the waiting room coffee taste better, I mean, that would be a miracle.
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0: 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And your Throwback 4-4 is coming your way. Oh, I think I might have found the greatest fitness discovery ever. Well, I didn't find it. You know, I was just reading the news. I mean, it's fantastic. It requires doing almost nothing, really. Apparently, scientists found that smelling chocolate before a workout could actually help you push harder. Smelling chocolate. So these researchers had people, you know, sniff different scents. I mean, there was a lot of them, but here's a list of a few of them here before they went and did sets. Water, which I found really weird. I mean, water. Really, sniffing water. That just sounds dumb. And then milk chocolate, dark chocolate, and a bunch of other stuff. And somehow, the people who smelled dark chocolate were able to squeeze out more reps. I mean, forget the yelling at the gym, like going, Bob, one more rep! No! 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Workout canceled. Mission accomplished. 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
1: Good afternoon. It's 4 o'clock. Mainly cloudy tonight with a chance of showers for this evening. Right now, 25 degrees, feeling like 30 with the humidity and mostly cloudy. 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
1: A Belleville man facing charges after an incident in a local park. On Tuesday, just after 6:30 p.m., Belleville police officers responding to a park in the city's East End after reports of an assault. Police were informed that a verbal argument took place between a man and a group of youths. The confrontation escalated when the man grabbed one of the youth, threw him to the ground, and kicked him. After investigation, officers arrested 20-year-old Francesco Galizia and charged him with assault. He was released on an undertaking with a court date in October. The Grind and Vine in downtown Trenton will be shutting its doors on August 31st. The news was shared by the coffee shop's owner, Taylor Russett, in a video posted to the business's Facebook page today. Russett says it's the end of 15 years of operation for the Grind and Vine, a farewell event set to take place at the coffee shop on August 28th, where a link to register can be found at quintynews.com. 11 members of Premier Doug Ford's caucus says Eastern Ontario voices are not being heard on the federal government's proposed high-speed passenger train service between Quebec City and Toronto. As sources say, the province is reconsidering its support for Alto. Transport Minister Stephen McKinnon says teamwork is crucial.
4: We will, hope to have the collaboration of the government of Quebec, the government of Ontario.
1: Sources say Ford agreed to support the rail project in exchange for federal support to expand Billy Bishop Toronto City Airport to allow jets to land and take off, but the deal could be off after the federal government rejected the airport expansion plans. Prime Minister Mark Carney suggesting Canada's reputation as a reliable supplier could take a hit if the country started leveraging energy exports and trade talks with the United States. Carney was making an announcement in Alberta today when he was asked about the prospect of restricting energy exports to the U.S. as a bargaining chip in trade negotiations.
5: Canadians are reliable. Canadians can be trusted. One of the things that you see in the world, we have many exports and commodities. One of the biggest commodities, arguably the best, is trust. People trust us.
1: Ontario Premier Doug Ford suggesting last week that Canada could dismantle the United States if Ottawa and the provinces agreed to turn its critical energy exports

0: and to leverage against Washington's latest threatened round of tariffs. Canadian astronaut Jeremy Hansen set to publish an account of the Artemis II mission. Lisa Laporte has more.
1: HarperCollins Canada says Earthrise, a Canadian astronaut's journey into deep space, will be a dramatic, intimate account of the 9-day mission that took place in April. The publisher says the book will delve into the years of training Hansen underwent to prepare him for the mission as well as the voyage itself. The 4-person Artemis II crew were the first human beings to go around the moon in more than 50 years. The mission took the crew farther from Earth than any human had gone before, more than 406,000 kilometers. Earthrise is due to be published October 27th. Lisa Laporte, The Canadian Press.
0: 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The Toronto Blue Jays currently looking to win their rubber match of the 3-game series with the Washington Nationals. Trey Savage starting with the ball for Toronto while Washington countering with fellow right-hander Zach Little. Washington won last night's game 8-6. San Jose Sharks superstar Macklin Celebrini signing a 5-year, $94 million extension that will make him the highest paid player in the NHL. Celebrini had 1 year remaining on his 3-year, $2.925 million entry-level contract before signing the new deal that keeps him locked up with the Sharks through the 2031-32 season. The $18.8 million average annual value of the deal that Celebrini reached is the richest in NHL history. The Toronto Raptors will host games in Quebec City and Vancouver as part of their NBA preseason. The league announcing today that Toronto will face the Miami Heat in the NBA's first preseason game in Quebec City at Videotron Center on October 3rd. The Raptors will then take on the Los Angeles Clippers at Vancouver's Rogers Arena on October 10th. The NBA club also announcing it will hold training camp in Quebec City from September 29th through October 2nd at the University of Laval's Athletic Complex. The Commonwealth Games continuing in Glasgow, Scotland, Canada, currently having 35 medals, including 13 gold. Gold medals place Canada second in the standings. Australia tops the table with 35 gold medals and 80 overall. 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They care about your air. Mainly cloudy for tonight with a chance of showers this evening. A low of 16 degrees. Mixed sun and clouds tomorrow, a slight chance of showers throughout the day. There is a risk of a thunderstorm in the afternoon, a high of 28, feeling like 33 with the humidity. And then for Friday, a mixed sun and cloud, a slight chance of showers and a high of 28. 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
3: Good afternoon. It's a clear drive on the 401 heading right through Trenton and Belleville, even from Napanee or Brighton. I'm not seeing any major problems. Highway 62 and 37 look good from the 401 to Highway 7. And then Highway 49, you will just find some construction-related delays through Bethesda Road, also in towards Picton in both directions through Fawcett Avenue. Looking for a little excitement? Tour off the Ottawa River with Wilderness Tours. 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With the latest traffic, I'm Antonia Altabonte.
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0: Quinny's Best Variety Mix 97, wrapping up another throwback for it. Four. I think we all saw this coming. When the political heavyweights' boxing gloves all came out, you can pretty much guarantee nobody's walking away with a few bruises, you know? Dr. Anthony Fauci, of course, was back on Capitol Hill today. It's one of the stories that are trending today. But this time, instead of answering questions, he basically hit the legal version of, I'm going to phone a friend. I'm not going to say nothing. You know, well, basically invoked the Fifth Amendment during a heated Senate hearing led by Senator Rand Paul, saying he was following his lawyer's advice, which was good advice. Now, when I heard he was going to be going, I was like, no, he's got to invoke the Fifth. Because if you've heard anything from the MAGA people, you know, and even Senator Paul, they all want him to trip up and just say one word wrong. And that's exactly what Fauci's lawyers thought. They said, you know what? We believe Senator Paul was trying to get him to say something that could potentially be used against him. And this whole thing feels like a rerun. It really does. I mean, Fauci and, Rand Paul, I mean, they've been trading shots since the pandemic, and today was just the newest episode of a political drama that somehow just keeps getting renewed every season. I mean, whether you're Team Fauci or Team Rand Paul or Team Can We Please Talk About Literally Anything Else, one thing is clear. COVID may have left the front page, but the arguments are still hanging around like that one guy at a party who just doesn't know when it's time to go home. I'd be happy just to hear some breaking news, you know, about maybe a squirrel running, for a slice of pizza. That'd be great. Or give me a raccoon with a tiny hunchback. You know, the Jimothy thing's great, but more raccoons would be better. Hey, give me a dog that learned how to skateboard. Peaceful times. That's what I want. Peaceful times. Coming up, we got all your Hollywood dirt, and there's so much to talk about.
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0: Mix 97. There's this new report that says Prince Harry's visit to Canada came with the biggest security bill of any international protected guest over a five-year period. Now, according to documents obtained by the CBC News, the RCMP spent more than $539,000 providing security during Harry's visit between 2014 and 2020. That includes trips, you know, to the Invictus Games and visits while he was dating Meghan Markle back in Toronto. The report actually points out that those costs were higher than what was previously reported, and they topped, security spending for other higher profile visitors, like, you know, former presidents and the Trump family. And, you know, well, now before anyone says it, you know, that's a lot of money. I'll say it. That's a lot of money. But you remember, security decisions are based on risk assessments, not celebrity status. Still, $500,000 is enough to make you think twice before asking someone if they'd like to drop by. Everything costs more. Your groceries cost more. Rent costs more. And even security. Well, we got all your Hollywood dirt today. Let's get right into it.
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0: We start with the big story. Jared Leto is pushing back hard against some serious allegations. The actor and 30 Seconds to Mars frontman is calling claims from several women absolutely and categorically false. Four women recently accused him of sexual misconduct, and more allegations are featured in a new BBC documentary. Leto says he has never sexually assaulted anyone. And moving on to something a little lighter, the internet is actually doing what the internet does best, making a romance out of a vibe. Hot Ones host Sean Evans is reportedly still on a dating app. It's basically a dating app for rich people. It's called Raya. Even as rumors continue to heat up about him and what's her name? Kiki Palmer? Anyway, Kiki, I know she recently said their chemistry, it's genuine. She also joked that fans basically married her off in 2 seconds. And Tony Romo is staying put at CBS after his recent OWI arrest in Milwaukee. And reports say the network is not planning to fire him. I mean, he's still got 4 years left on his deal worth about $72 million. And it looks like CBS is going to stick with their former Cowboys quarterback. And streaming news, Canada is planning to get rid of the 15% Netflix tax and replace it with a $600 million a year in funding for Canadian content. The goal is to keep streaming costs down while still supporting homegrown shows. And Kevin Hart is laughing all the way to the bank. His show is at the top of Netflix. His new movie called 72 Hours was the most watched movie on the platform over its opening weekend with 22.1 million viewers. And get ready to feel old. Macaulay Culkin is officially in talks with Disney about returning for another Home Alone movie. Details, while they're hush-hush right now. But yes, Kevin McAllister might be coming back. And also hitting streaming, The Devil Wears Prada is now available to watch at home. You know, if you're feeling nostalgic, the original is also available on Hulu. And finally, Spider-Man is swinging into a huge weekend. Early reactions are really good for Spider-Man Brand New Day. They're very positive, and critics calling it much deeper and more mature than previous films. The movie's expected to be one of the biggest opening of the year, with projections around $180 million this weekend. 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

0: remember last year when the Toronto Blue Jays looked like the team everybody wanted to be around? The wins were piling up. The vibes were awesome. The clubhouse looked like one big baseball family. You know, they all talked about how well they meshed, that they were all close. They were all buddies. They were all bros. Well, fast forward to 2026, and apparently the family group chat has gone very quiet. Kevin Gausman actually opened up about the Blue Jays' struggles. He talked in a podcast, and he basically said the clubhouse just is not the same anymore. He admitted the team isn't as close-knit as it was last year. And when you're losing, frustration starts creeping in. And honestly, I mean, that's pretty relatable. We've all been part of a workplace where everything's great. You know, things are just going well. Free coffee, jokes, everyone's laughing. And then you have a bad week happen and suddenly people are eating lunch alone in their car in the parking lot. Anyway, by the way, Kevin pointed out a few factors. Injuries. Losing veteran leaders like Chris Bassett. Max, even Mad Max, not being around as much. And guys trying to find their own answers during a rough season. I mean, he really pointed out that losing Chris was pretty bad. I guess he was a dude in the clubhouse that really brought people together. Anyway, he also took blame, saying he hasn't pitched up to his standards. That's a pretty honest thing to say from a veteran. But the big question now is, I mean, forget all this nonsense. Is this just a bad season? Or is there something bigger going on in Toronto right now? Okay, they just had a good series. Didn't they win today? I think they won today, 5-2 or something. But listen, because when the wins disappear, so does a lot of the magic. And right now, the Blue Jays are searching for answers. Uh-huh. And maybe searching for a little bit of that old clubhouse energy, too, because that's what made them awesome last year. Not so much this year. I mean, we got a couple players, though, that are pretty awesome right now. Cease, man. He's the dude. Coming up, your Mix information update for the Mix 97 News Desk at 5 o'clock.
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It's a real wine. This evening, right now, 25 degrees and mostly cloudy. 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
2: A Belleville man facing charges after an incident in a local park. On Tuesday, just after 6:30 p.m., Belleville police officers responding to a park in the city's East End after reports of an assault. Police were informed that a verbal argument took place between a man and a group of youths. The confrontation escalated when the man grabbed one of the youth, threw him to the ground, and kicked him. After investigation, officers arrested 20-year-old Francesco Galizia and charged him with assault. He was released on an undertaking with a court date in October. The Grind and Vine in downtown Trenton will be shutting its doors on August 31st. The news was shared by the coffee shop's owner, Taylor Russett, in a video posted the business's Facebook page today. Russett says it's the end of 15 years of operation for the Grind and Vine, a farewell event set to take place at the coffee shop on August 28th, where a link to register can be found at quintynews.com. 11 members of Premier Doug Ford's caucus says Eastern Ontario voices are not being heard on the federal government's proposed high-speed passenger train service between Quebec City and Toronto. As sources say, the province is reconsidering its support for Aalto. Transport Minister Stephen McKinnon says teamwork is crucial.
3: We will, hope to have the collaboration of the government of Quebec, the government of Ontario.
2: Sources say Ford agreed to support the rail project in exchange for federal support to expand Billy Bishop Toronto City Airport to allow jets to land and take off, but the deal could be off after the federal government rejected the airport expansion plans. Prime Minister Mark Carney suggesting Canada's reputation as a reliable supplier could take a hit if the country started leveraging energy exports and trade talks with the United States. Carney was making an announcement in Alberta today when he was asked about the prospect of restricting energy exports to the U.S. as a bargaining chip in trade negotiations.
4: Canadians are reliable. Canadians can be trusted. One of the things that you see in the world, we have many exports and commodities. One of the biggest commodities, arguably the best, is trust. People trust us.
2: Ontario Premier Doug Ford suggesting last week that Canada could dismantle the United States if Ottawa and the provinces agreed to turn its critical energy exports into leverage against Washington's latest threatened round of tariffs. Canadian astronaut Jeremy Hansen set to publish an account of the Artemis II mission. Lisa Laporte has more.
5: HarperCollins Canada says Earthrise, a Canadian astronaut's journey into deep space, will be a dramatic, intimate account of the 9-day mission that took place in April. The publisher says the book will delve into the years of training Hansen underwent to prepare him for the mission as well as the voyage itself. The 4-person Artemis II crew were the first human beings to go around the moon in more than 50 years. The mission took the crew farther from Earth than any human had gone before, more than 406,000 kilometers. Earthrise is due to be published October 27th. Lisa Laporte, The Canadian Press.
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2: 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The Toronto Blue Jays have won a series. Kazuma Okamoto had three hits and two RBIs as the Jays beat the Nationals 5-2 to take 2-3 in Washington. Toronto opens a three-game series against the St. Louis Cardinals at home on Friday. San Jose Sharks superstar Macklin Celebrini signing a five-year, $94 million extension that will make him the highest-paid player in the NHL. Celebrini had 1 year remaining on his three-year, $2.925 million entry-level contract before signing the new deal that keeps him locked up with the Sharks through the 2031-32 season. The $18.8 million average annual value of the deal that Celebrini reached is the richest in NHL history. The Toronto Raptors will host games in Quebec City and Vancouver as part of their NBA preseason. The league announcing today that Toronto will face the Miami Heat in the NBA's first preseason game in Quebec City at Videotron Center on October 3rd. The Raptors will then take on the Los Angeles Clippers at Vancouver's Rogers Arena on October 10th. The NBA club also announcing it will hold training camp in Quebec City from September 29th through October 2nd at the University of Laval's Athletic Complex. The Commonwealth Games continuing in Glasgow, Scotland, Canada, currently having 35 medals, including 13 gold. Gold medals place Canada second in the standings. Australia tops the table with 35 gold medals and 80 overall. Mix 97.

0: 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Mainly cloudy for tonight with a chance of showers this evening, a low of 16 degrees. Mixed sun and clouds tomorrow, a slight chance of showers throughout the day. There is a risk of a thunderstorm in the afternoon, a high of 28, feeling like 33 with the humidity. And then for Friday, a mixed sun and cloud, a slight chance of showers and a high of 28. 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
4: 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Belleville and Trenton Streets still look good. Highway 62 and 37 are also in good shape. And Highway 2, just that slow patch from Shannonville Road to about Brand Street. Highway 49, also that construction-related volume through Bethesda. And then once again in Picton through Fawcett Avenue. 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

0: 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If you're avoiding trips to the United States, you know, if this has been a thing for you lately, like, I'm not going to America. I'm not going to do it. My elbows are up right now. Well, listen, New York City is hoping you'll change your mind. And New York City saying, okay, hear us out. You see, the Big Apple has launched a brand new promotion just for Canadians. They are offering 30% off more than 85 hotels, attractions, restaurants, entertainment, sports, later this summer. 30% off everything. Now, tourism officials say they've noticed fewer Canadians making trips over the past couple of years, and they know politics and trade tensions have played a big role in this. But their message is, listen, New York is still New York, and we'd love to have you back. Now, 30% off, that's pretty tempting, right? But hold on. You got to be honest here, okay? Because for a lot of us Canadians, the biggest question isn't how much is the hotel. It's what's the exchange rate today? You got to look at those things, right? Still, if a Broadway show, maybe a pizza the size of a steering wheel and a little shopping are calling your name, it might be a deal. It might be a deal for you to start packing. Whatever floats your boat. Coming up here on Mix 97, we got Quiddy's favorite game, What's That Noise? 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
0: You know, you gotta love a local business that's involved in the community a lot. 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I mean, locally sourced ingredients. 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And check out their Burger of the Month before it's too late. Don't worry, they'll have another burger next month. But they got the Fresh Prince of Donair. Oh, yes. $2 from every Burger of the Month this month goes to the YMCA Strong Kids campaign. 613-962-9700 if you can identify the noise. Every once in a while, we mix it up and we do it today. We're going to play a clip from a movie. A clip! You got to tell us the name of the movie. And we're only going to play this once. Only one time. Not two time. Not three time. What movie is this?
2: Fly! Up, up, and away, Web!
0: 613-962-9700 if you could tell us the name of that movie. Phones are already going here, so we'll go to line number two. Go ahead. What's the name of the movie?
3: We're going to go with Spider-Man.
0: Absolutely. That, you know, listen. I had to wait for the kids. Sorry. That's right. With Spider-Man coming up this weekend, you knew I was going to do something. Who is this? What's your name?
3: This is George.
0: George, where are you calling from?
3: Well, I'm calling from work at the moment.
0: Working. Been a
3: long time. Here in Belleville, for sure.
0: What time did you start work today?
3: I started at 12:30.
0: Yeah? What time?
3: So it's going to be a long afternoon.
0: You got to work late?
3: A little bit.
0: Yeah, hell with that.
3: I hear you.
0: Oh, wow. Hey, hold on a line. I'm going to hook you up with some Burger Revolution, okay?
3: Awesome. Appreciate it.
0: Get you all hooked up. 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

0: 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You know that moment before a wedding, you know, where everybody's kind of stressed out. The bride's nervous. The groom's nervous. The whole family's pretending. They're not judging every little detail they see on the table or anywhere. Usually the biggest drama is like, yeah, who forgot the centerpieces, or why is Uncle Bob wearing jeans? Not in Utah. You see, the bride apparently said, you know what? I don't think this wedding venue has enough excitement. Police say that Lanita Tessa Monroe allegedly set fire to the church where she was getting married. She set fire. This wasn't an accident. She set fire to it the day before the wedding. Wow, that is crazy. No sneaking around at midnight. She was there with her fiance, the family, you know, they were, let's set up everything. The fire alarm goes off. Everyone's panicking, and suddenly the wedding crew turns into a volunteer fire department. One person grabbed water from the decorations, another grabbed the fire extinguisher. A lot of damage. But wait, there's a twist. This could be a Netflix show. I could see this happening. Investigators say Marino didn't even have a marriage license. Even allegedly, she told people she did. So what did she say? You know, I can't let this wedding happen because I don't actually have a license. Maybe I'll just set fire to the place and, you know, we can do a reset. What was she thinking? Oh, you're missing one important document, so you decide to set the whole place up in flames. It just doesn't make any sense. It's definitely going to be a Netflix show. It has to be. You know, this should be a sign for the guy. This girl's cuckoo for Cocoa Puffs. You know? I'm just putting it out there. Coming up, the Mix 97 Top 6 at 6.
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15: 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Oh, one snuck up behind me and bit me in the other arm. 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Oh, my throat is closing up and I'm afraid of the water in the lake. Why did I agree to take this job?
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0: 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We're counting down the top six most requested songs of the day.
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0: 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You check us out, we're on the Facebook. We're also on the Instagram. Join us. Civic Holiday Weekend is coming, and every year we like to make big plans. We do. It's like, oh, we're going to get the whole family together kind of weekend. Or, you know, you're going to do whatever. You're going to go to Velt in Toronto. Who knows? You're going to go to the beach. You're going to do it. Listen, we're going to beat the traffic. We're going to find the perfect beach spot. Have a relaxing weekend. And every year, the Bay Equity reminds us who actually is in charge. Think about it. Think about it. Because here's a few things guaranteed to happen. Someone's going to head to Sandbanks and say, you know what? We'll just pop in for an hour, go for a little swimmy poos, and spend the entire day trying to find parking. That's what's going to happen. Or you won't even be able to get into Sandbanks because it's going to be lined up. Or how about this one? A family's going to pack enough stuff for a three-week expedition just for a two-hour beach trip. All that happens. And then someone in Prince Edward County, too, is going to say, hey, let's just check out one winery. Suddenly, they're planning a route to stop at four more. Downtown Picton's going to be packed. Oh, trust me, it will be. I know a secret place that nobody knows about. Then why is everybody from Toronto here? Meanwhile, in Belleville, someone's going to fight the urge to buy another thing they just don't need. You know, down at the market. You know, they're going to... I love the market, though, but sometimes you can go a little crazy there. It's true. A boat on the Bay of Quinte's probably going to have a problem, and five people on shore immediately going to become, I'm an expert. I know how to fix it. No, you don't. Someone's going to forget sunscreen, and someone's going to have sunburn shaped like sunglasses on their face. That happens. That happens. And, of course, there'll be that one person who says the traffic won't be that bad. Oh, yeah. The traffic's going to be bad. It's going to be bad. Civic Holiday Weekend. Key word is be patient. But I guess when you really think about it, the best summer memories usually start with somebody saying, this should be quick.
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0: Mix 97. You know, something that's coming up this weekend in Toronto, it's Velt. A lot of people are talking about that online. That's a massive three-day EDM festival. At Downsview Park, thousands of music fans will come together for the big drop, the huge crowds, glow sticks, some CO2 cannons, you know, some laser lights, you know, all the fun stuff. The lineup's pretty stacked. Armin van Buuren's going to be there. Above and Beyond. Charlotte DeWitt. That's big. Deadmau5, of course, going to be there. I believe, is he going to be there with Cascade, I think? And, of course, Fisher's going to be there. You got some Fisher music there? Yeah, play a little Fisher. Play some Fisher for me there. Yeah! Yeah! It's going to be a pretty lit weekend for Velt in Toronto. So, if you're going, a few things to remember to go. Doors open at 2 o'clock in the afternoon. You got to bring your ID. If you want water, you got to bring an empty reusable bottle. Maybe a Camelback. That's what a lot of people use it with raves do nowadays, just wear a Camelback, you know, so you hydrate. I mean, if you're a festival veteran, you know what to do. So, anyway, that's happening in Toronto, you know. Well, guess what's coming up just after 7 o'clock? Ryan Seacrest. He's going to be on air.
1: That's right. I'll catch you tomorrow afternoon on your drive home.
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1: Don't Google this or you may get hacked.
0: You ready?
1: Cybersecurity experts. It revealed common words and phrases you should never Google if you want to avoid being hacked. And this is the big one. Customer service numbers. 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Scammers buy ads to appear at the top of search results that have fake links and numbers so you contact the scammers instead of the company.
2: Oh. Wow.
1: They pay for them to come up to the top, to rise to the top.
3: I've been fooled by that once.
2: Really good knowledge.
1: That's why the cyber experts say, don't be fooled again. Fool me once. Fool me again. Don't fool me again.
2: Yeah. Fool me once. Shame on you. Fool me twice. Yeah, shame on me.
1: Well, there's a quote. Anyway. Several. Mark, you got what I was saying, right?
4: I do, yes.
1: Mm-hmm. What was I saying?
4: You're saying, fool me once.
2: Fool me once, shame on you.
3: No, shame on
2: me. Fool me twice, shame on me, because I trusted you again.
4: But Ryan was referencing George W. Bush.
1: George W. Bush,
2: George W. Bush.
1: Yeah, thank you.
2: Well, nobody got that quote except for Mark.
3: Yeah.
1: Well, somebody got it. I didn't even get it all right, but somebody got it. Fool me once.
2: Mark and my dad.
1: Some of the most important things. This is the quote, guys.
2: Okay, hold up.
1: Some of the most important things you'll ever do will never be seen or acknowledged, but do them anyway.
2: Dang.
1: It's why we come to work.
2: Yep.
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I'll say this with as little spoiler energy as possible, but the series finale of Euphoria was heartbreaking and not exactly loved by all of its fans. 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But why? If you want to check it out, search Euphoria at onairthryan.com.

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